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2: In this update, the Tertiary Education Commission's instructed nursing schools to lower next year's intake, saying Health NZ's being pressured by growing enrolment numbers. The Commission says providers can still increase enrolments if the local district chief nurse says there is capacity. A large search is underway to find a student from Napier's Taradale High School missing in the Ruahine Ranges since a school tramp yesterday. National says it'll change rules to unclog suburban streets and let councils again require parking spaces with new builds in suburbs and areas not well served by public transport. Costco is eyeing up a Christchurch store, with the City Council confirming it's been asked for feedback on a fast-track application near the airport on Memorial Ave and Avonhead Road. Auckland CRL has logged more than 2 million trips in its first month, with travel busiest at Waitemata Station and significant growth at Panmure, Newlyn and Sylvia Park. In sport, the White Ferns are grateful for a decent warm-up match ahead of their quickfire T20 series in Australia. New Zealand's taking on a Governor-General's 11 at North Sydney Oval tomorrow, the venue for their three T20s against Australia starting on Sunday. Wicketkeeper batter Izzy Sharp says the Ferns are excited to be together again after a three-month break, and they're embracing the huge challenge of playing the T20 World Champs.
3: You can't get a better team to challenge yourself against, and I think for me it's just embracing the challenge, but yeah, giving it a good crack.
2: Teenage running phenom Sam Ruth is surprised at how much in the groove he feels back training at altitude on the French-Spanish border after recovering from a debilitating leg stress fracture. That sport.
4: The Hits Dunedin weather with Wales Plant and Funland. New season plants in store now at Wales. Rain sometimes heavy. We've got easterly winds, a high of 11, 8 overnight. Tomorrow occasional rain heavy at times with southerly winds and a high of 10.
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It's Olivia Dean on the Hits. She's going to be here in the country any moment now. Her big show happening Saturday, Western Springs. First act since they've had the big $2 million plus zhuzh up. So that'll be interesting to see. It's that.

0: This is the Hits Dunedin. Hey, Callum and P, we're back tomorrow morning. The best of Dunedin's back. It's the restaurant edition. And this week we're looking for Dunedin's best breakfast. And for the first time in her life on our show tomorrow morning, P will enjoy a plate of eggs Benedicts. We'll get her verdict tomorrow morning.
1: Yes, I'm looking forward to that. I will come to work with an empty tummy.
0: See you tomorrow from 6 on the Hits.

0: You said forever, now I drive alone past your street.
1: It's back on the playlist. Olivia Rodrigo on the hits. If you see people shaking the pink bucket,

0: It's Alicia Keys. You're on the hits. I feel like we haven't heard too much from her in the last wee while. Hayley with you. Broccoli cooked in the air fryer is having a real moment, okay? Bizarrely, these things kind of happen on trend. And when I say it's having a moment, these searches for air fryer broccoli have gone up 950%. People are loving it. It kind of gets a little bit crispy as well if you spray it with a bit of oil and put some salt in it. So if you haven't yet tried chucking the broccoli in the air fryer for a couple minutes, do it. And if you've got kind of a hack, man, I'd love to know. 4487 on the text as well. We make kale chips in our air fryer. The kids wouldn't really eat kale otherwise, but they love them in chip form. I mean, what's not to love? Anything in chip form. Coming up, we've got a great hit from the Exponents soon on the hits.
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0: You're on the heads. So we've got 2.5 days left to get you into the drawer for our boarding call trip where you and a loved one can get to New York, and then you're going to cruise for 7 days around the best of Canada and New England. 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
10: In this update, nursing schools have been told to reduce intakes next year to ensure enough clinical placements for trainees. Searchers are still looking for a teen missing overnight in the Ruahine Ranges, hiking on a Taradale High School outdoor education trip. Ambulance workers will be better connected with marine rescues. Under two new agreements for Wellington Free Ambulance and St John with Surf Life Saving and Coast Guard. The government's extended an agreement with Z Energy to keep a diesel reserve at Marsden Point by 8 months until next August. The Mental Health Foundation's called ATS disbelief mental distress has grown, ignorant and bigoted, as the party promises to cull spending on disability benefits. And 3.4 million Easy Vote cards are winging their way to letterboxes and inboxes less than 2 weeks before voting opens. That's news. In sport, Bulldogs NRL football boss Phil Gould is rapt at the level of access the All Blacks are giving his head coach Cameron Serraldo. Gould says Serraldo is loving being in the All Blacks camp ahead of Saturday's showdown against the Wallabies in Sydney. Being particularly complimentary about the insight, care and attention Dave Rennie and his management are extending. Departing Warriors forward Marata Niyukore has been ruled out of the Cook Islands Rugby League World Cup campaign with a groin injury. A team spokesperson says Niyukore has been carrying the issue for weeks. A touch of relief for former England rugby captain Lawrence Dallaglio after he was declared bankrupt. His 2003 World Cup winner's medal has collected $128,000 at auction.
11: The Hats Dunedin weather with Wales Plant and Funland. New season plants in store now at Wales. Rain sometimes heavy. We've got easterly winds, a high of 11, 8 overnight. Some occasional rain heavy at times with southerly winds and a high of 10.
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Stella Lifty on the hits. Up and coming country artist who's having a great year breaking out mainstream. Almost midway through October. Isn't that wild? That means we are just over 2 weeks away from Christmas season, because Christmas season starts November. Oof. I'm not ready for this year to start coming to an end. It's James Bay on the hits. Well,

0: This is the Hits Dunedin. Hey, Callum and P, we're back tomorrow morning. The best of Dunedin's back. It's the restaurant edition. And this week we're looking for Dunedin's best breakfast. And for the first time in her life on our show tomorrow morning, P will enjoy a plate of eggs Benedicts. We'll get her verdict tomorrow morning.
1: Yes, I'm looking forward to that. I will come to work with an empty tummy.
0: See you tomorrow from 6 on the Hits.

hearing, what you want to hear more of. We will not only then change a playlist, but you can win $250 cash. Just text the word music to our number 4487. I'll flick you back a link to play. And that cash can be yours. It's Rihanna on the hits.

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1: It's Red Hot Chili Peppers on the hits. Maddie and PJ join me now to give you a wee teaser on what's coming up on the show. They join me live from California. You guys have been at Disneyland.
2: Yes, we have spent the day at Disneyland. 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
1: 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Okay, and we've also got the number one hit from Christina Aguilera. 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

0: You're on the hits. Hayley with you. I'm going to pass you over to Maddie and PJ. They are broadcasting live from Anaheim, California this afternoon, having spent the whole day at Disneyland. It's going to be a great one. More from 3 o'clock. I'll see you tomorrow. Bye.
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0: In this update, a student from Napier's Taradale High School has been found after a night missing in the Ruahine Ranges. The teenager drifted from a school group about 7 while hiking along Sunrise Hut Track. Tourist numbers are still up around pre-COVID levels thanks to a steady flow of Australians. StatsNZ data shows almost 249,000 tourists arrived in August, including more Aussies than in any August on record. New mega ministry MCIT is proposing slashing 400 roles by next April. 365 are already vacant. They're asking staff for feedback. ACT wants to reintroduce a rule to let landlords use rental losses to reduce their tax on other income. A survey has highlighted a rapid rise of mental health issues among fire and emergency staff. Only 14% of respondents say they feel high psychological safety, compared to 37% in 2024. In sport, a three-month break has revitalised the White Ferns ahead of their three-match T20 series in Australia. The series starts at North Sydney Oval on Sunday, New Zealand warming up against a Governor-General's 11 at the same venue tomorrow. Hard-hitting wicketkeeper Izzy Sharp says the team's excited to be back together.
1: It's going to take all of us to step up at different stages over the three games, and it'll be a challenge, but one that I'm looking forward to, and I'm sure everyone else is.
0: Canterbury's placed a greater emphasis on recovery this week after running rampant against Waikato in rugby's NPC quarter-finals. While the outdoor temperature in Christchurch was 24 degrees, it rose to 31 at ground level in the indoor One New Zealand Stadium during the contest. And that is sport.
2: The Hats Dunedin weather with Wales Plant and Funland. New season plants in store now at Wales. Rain sometimes heavy. We've got easterly winds, a high of 11, 8 overnight. Tomorrow occasional rain heavy at times with southerly winds and a high of 10.

0: Maddie and PJ coming to you live from LA after the most chock-a-block, hectic, insane, surreal 12 hours that I've probably ever experienced.
1: If you caught the little peakiness in PJ's voice just then, we're both losing our voices. And I think that's because of the amount of screaming that we have both done today.
0: Yep, you and I have screamed. We have belly laughed. We have gone a little delulu. But we are here, we are live, and we have got so much fun on the show this afternoon.
1: Guys, we have been to Disneyland today, and it is, when they say it's the happiest place on earth, they're not kidding.
0: Hey, coming up in the next hour, we have got your tickets to the sold-out Constellation Cup Netball Series games. Now, we need to know, Christchurch people, calling Christchurch people, if you can make the match next Wednesday at Wolfbrook Arena in Christchurch, we want to hear from you right now on the text. You can start texting through to 4487 if you want to head along to that game in Christchurch next week. You love your netball. We're giving you a little head start right now, so you can text through.
1: Up next, though, I need to know if someone in your life continues to get a popular saying wrong, because bless her, PJ has come out with an absolute doozy today.
0: I thought I would have more support with this one.
1: No, you don't.
0: It's been real lonely out here, I'm not going to lie. We'll come back and reveal the saying that apparently I got wrong in two songs. But let's kick off.

0: Alex Warren and his passenger on the hits with Maddie and PJ. 3:09 for your Wednesday afternoon, and we are live from LA, California all this week. Today was a big day.
1: Huge. We have been at Disneyland all day.
0: Mm-hmm.
1: We were there from the crack of dawn
0: mm-hmm.
1: because you got to make the most of it.
0: Rope drop.
1: Rope drop.
0: Rope drop.
1: That's what we got told by the customs guy.
0: Yeah.
1: Arguably, when I came into the airport at LAX, I thought, these guys are scary. Don't mess with them.
0: Yeah.
1: Our guy spent about 10 minutes telling us about how we needed
0: to be. He was like, you're going to Disneyland? Yeah. I used to work at Disneyland. Okay, guys, this is what you got to do. But the thing is, we still don't know if he was just very clever and that was his disguise.
1: To lull us into a false
0: 100%
1: security.
0: To get all the information out of us.
1: Well, it worked. And I got to say, we listened to his advice because we were there for rope drop this morning. Disneyland is unbelievable.
0: It is. And then we went to California Adventure as well.
1: Yeah. I mean, we've jam-packed it into a day. I reckon if you come to Anaheim, the best way to do it is...
0: You want to do it over a few days.
1: You can get the 3-day pass and mm-hmm. you can actually spread it over multiple days. Like, you could go on a Monday, mm-hmm. go on a Wednesday, go on a Friday. You don't have to do it back-to-back-to-back days. But we jammed it into one day.
0: There's something I didn't predict prior to going today, and that was our step count. I didn't actually think, oh, like people say, oh, it's a lot of walking and whatnot.
1: So we've been taking guesses all day. Producer Sarah's been keeping an eye on our step count, and you and I have been guessing.
0: Yeah.
1: Do you want to take one final guess at how many steps we did today?
0: Okay, final. I'm going to say 16,100.
1: You were way off.
0: What?
1: 20,282 steps.
0: We did 20K steps.
1: 20,000 steps.
0: Hon, we are fitness girls.
1: Also, can I say the adrenaline must have had our heart racing because we did some crazy rides.
0: Actually, we were walking back and this is where I thought I was making a pretty commonplace statement.
1: Because I said, I'm buggered. I said,
0: yeah.
1: Absolutely wasted. My hips hurt.
0: And he was showing his age. He's like, my hips.
1: And then you said.
0: Well, I actually feel like a box of bunnies.
1: And I said, I beg your pardon.
0: And I said, I feel like a box of bunnies.
1: I said, Paige, it's not a box of bunnies. It's a box of fluffies.
0: I mean, let's be fair. It's pretty much the same.
1: It's not the same.
0: What's a bunny? What do you think of with a bunny? Fluffy, right? Like, it's pretty much the same. But anyway, I was sure it was a box of bunnies.
1: I put it up on my Instagram story and I said, please, you let me know because I will always humbly admit when I am wrong.
0: Will you?
1: 97% of people on Instagram said it is not a box of bunnies, it is a box of fluffies.
0: So what you're saying is there are still some people that
1: 3%
0: a box of bunnies.
1: Do you want to be part of the 3%ers? So it got us thinking, there must be others out there who have a saying that they just consistently get wrong. Maybe it's you or maybe it is someone in your life.
0: Or maybe it's your Auntie Karen.
1: Yeah.
0: What is the saying that they butcher on the reg? 0800 the hit, so you can text us 4487 for your chance to win from our Chemist Warehouse shelf. Who is the person that stuffs up the quote and what is the quote? We'll come back with your calls next after Michelle Branch on the hit.

0: This is the Hits Dunedin. Hey, Callum and P, we're back tomorrow morning. The best of Dunedin's back. It's the restaurant edition. And this week we're looking for Dunedin's best breakfast. And for the first time in her life on our show tomorrow morning, P will enjoy a plate of Eggs Benedicts. We'll get her verdict tomorrow morning.
1: Yes, I'm looking forward to that. I will come to work with an empty tummy.
0: See you tomorrow from 6 on the Hits.

0: On the Hertz with Maddie and PJ for your Wednesday afternoon, live out of LA. We have had a trucker block day after being at Disneyland and California. California Adventure Park today.
1: Can I tell you one of the rides we went on? It's the Guardians of the Galaxy ride, which you get into this basically elevator that shoots you up high into the air. The doors open so you look over the whole park and then you drop immediately.
0: Yeah, and then doors open and then it's like a dragon-ish chasing you and then it shuts and then you're in the dark and you're just shooting up at the fastest speed and then dropping. Like, honestly, if you ever think you've lost your stomach, this is the time.
1: We have never screamed so loud in our lives.
0: No, I went hysterical. No,
1: apologies for the lack of voice. But as we were walking home, I said, oh, I'm buggered. I said, my legs hurt, my hips hurt, my knees hurt, everything hurts. And you said,
0: I actually feel like a box of bunnies.
1: And I said, it's not bunnies, it's Fluffy.
0: Oh, potato. Okay. Actually, there are some texts coming through. Someone said, you're all peasants. It's a box of fluffy ducks.
1: And then Brooke said, I thought it was a box of birds.
0: Yeah.
1: She said, but my husband stuffs all the sayings up. No skin off my teeth will always be the winner.
0: All right. Let's go to Carolyn joining us first on 0800 The Hits. Happy Wednesday, Carolyn. How are you?
2: Oh, happy Wednesday. I'm good.
0: Now, who is stuffing up the saying, and what are they saying?
2: Well, I had a friend who had a young son, and for Halloween, when he went out trick-or-treating, she'd tell him to say trick-or-treat instead of trick-or-treat.
0: To be fair, I actually think for a vast amount of my childhood,
1: it was trick-or-treat.
0: Well, it rolls off the tongue like that, right? Trick-or-treat. Like, it actually does sound like that. If you go trick-or-treat.
1: Now, was she doing that as a Yeah. Was she doing it as a trick, or she
2: teaching him to say trick-or-treat?
1: That's brilliant.
0: Hey, Carolyn, thank you so much for your call.
1: A couple of good texts here. Listen to this one. My great uncle calls random people Jaffers. He's in his 80s and he called the bank manager a Jaffer. I had to explain that he wasn't from Auckland, he was from Wellington. He looked confused and told me that they're friendly faces in Wellington as well.
0: Yeah.
1: I had to ask him what he thought Jaffer stood for, and he said, just another friendly face.
0: Stop. That is so pure. Let's go to Chloe joining us now on 0800 The Hits. How are you, Chloe?
3: I'm good, thank you. How are you, team?
0: Yeah, very well. Tell us your story about a saying absolutely butchered.
3: Yeah, I always say when you're doing something and you get it wrong or whatnot, you always say to that person, well, that'll teach you. That's how I say it. But I've heard my husband says, that'll learn you. I haven't heard that one before.
0: I'm not sure who's saying it right. I've actually heard both, and I genuinely don't know which one is correct because both genuinely make sense.
1: Well, that'll teach you is better English than that'll learn.
0: Yeah, but you've heard that'll learn.
1: I have heard of that.
0: That'll learn,
1: Yeah, I think that'll learn you is the
0: silly way of saying it.
1: Yeah, the sassier, sillier way of saying it.
0: Yeah.
1: Maybe put it to a people's poll.
3: I don't know what's right.
0: Okay, well, let's just quickly do a little split poll right now on the text 4487. Is it that'll learn you or that'll teach you? Hey, Chloe, thanks so much for your call. We're going to send you out something from our Chemist Warehouse shelf.
3: Brilliant. Thank you, team.
0: This is Brittany on The Hits with Maddie and PJ.

0: It's with Maddie and PJ. It's nearly 3:30 for your Wednesday afternoon. Got some texts coming through regarding whether it was that'll learn you or that'll teach you. 4487. Someone said, learn you is as bad as when people say, I seen it, instead of I saw it.
1: Someone else said, it depends on what mood I'm in or what the context is as to which one I say. A lot of that'll teach you, though.
0: Yeah, okay.
1: Yeah.
0: Do we lock that in?
1: Well, that's the majority on the teeth machine.
0: Yeah, it's the boring one.
1: I know. Okay. Hey, there are a lot of pushes, I think, at the moment for people to come up with more creative, fun ways to celebrate someone's life once it's ended. Mm-hmm. You know, I think long gone are the days where it's a very somber.
0: Everyone wears black.
1: Yes.
0: It's somber.
1: You're
0: people
1: in mourning,
0: people are like, actually, no, I want to celebrate my life.
1: That's it.
0: And maybe I can fix it up a little bit.
1: Exactly. Don't know if this is the way to do that, but Pringles is launching a campaign called Once You Drop, a contest in which Pringles fans are encouraged to sign a will and testament in order for the chance to win a metal urn that resembles a Pringles can.
0: Oh, I don't like that.
1: And more than $28,000 in cash, enough to purchase an after-lifetime amount of Pringles. So if you agree to have your ashes put in a can that resembles a Pringles can, an urn that resembles a Pringles can, you could win $28,000.
0: What's the payoff for Pringles? Why do they want, why are they like dangling that carrot to people? What's the payoff for them?
1: I guess a Pringles can kind of does already resemble an urn.
0: Sure.
1: Doesn't it?
0: Sure. Look, I mean, look, if you are a massive fan of Pringles, then maybe that is the way that you want to go.
1: The thing is, you don't get the money. The money comes once you've died and your ashes have been put into the Pringles.
0: Oh, that's a bit disappointing.
1: So your loved ones get it.
0: Sure.
1: But your loved ones benefit.
0: Sure.
1: You're just the dude or the woman that's been buried in a Pringles can.
0: What would you want to, how would you want to go? Have you thought of it?
1: Well, Ryan, my husband, they put his mum's ashes into fireworks.
0: That's right. That is an amazing story.
1: Epic.
0: I love that.
1: Well, here's the thing. I feel like a lot of people are doing creative things at the moment. So maybe it's not a Pringles can, maybe it's not fireworks, but have you seen something a little bit different or a little bit fun or creative at a funeral?
0: Yeah, or like an interesting way that someone, you know, decided to pay tribute to their life.
1: Exactly.
0: Let us know on the text, 4487. And coming up next, we've got your chance to be at the sold out Constellation Cup on the Hits.
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0: the head. Another chance to win tickets to see her live at a sold-out show this weekend coming up after 4 o'clock. You're with Maddie and PJ live from LA.
1: The Hits, Attack or Defend.
0: Hey, something else that is sold out is the Constellation Cup Netball Series. The game's in Auckland this weekend and Christchurch next Wednesday. Specifically, that is the match we are focusing on this afternoon. We want to get you to the game in Christchurch next Wednesday at Wolfbrook Arena.
2: We have 4 tickets up for grabs. Here's the thing. You can be absolutely lovely if we get you on the line and decide to split those 4 tickets with the other caller that we get on the other line. Or you can be very selfish and attack and keep the 4 tickets for yourself.
0: I'm slightly traumatised as to how it went down yesterday on the show.
2: Yeah.
0: I'm hoping for a smoother outcome today.
2: Yeah, Alicia was really hoping that her faith in humanity would be upheld.
0: Yeah.
2: And Emma came and stole
0: the ticket. Oh, she sniped. Yeah.
2: Yep. So, here's how it works. You either decide to defend or attack. If both of you defend, you will split the tickets evenly.
0: Mm-hmm.
2: If one attacks and one defends, the attacker gets all 4. If both of you attack, no one gets the ticket.
0: All right, let's go to the phones. Nicola joining us first. You are choosing to defend this afternoon. Is that right?
3: I am indeed.
0: Okay.
3: Cheering is caring.
0: Solid choice. Cheering is caring.
2: Nicola, and we love that attitude. Unfortunately, the last 2 nights have proven that people do not necessarily hold that attitude.
0: A lot of people are hungry out there, Nicola.
3: I'm hoping there's people that will share.
2: You got it. You got to have hope, Nicola. You got to have hope.
0: All right, well, Nicola, you just hold there for a second because we're going to go to our next caller, Kerry, who is joining us. Hi, Kerry. How
4: Hello.
0: Are you?
4: Good, thank you. Good.
0: Okay, Kitty, what's your vibe, girl? Are you hungry or are you a woman who likes to share?
4: Oh, I like to share, so I'd defend too. Yeah.
0: Yay! Oh, we love to hear that because that is the first time that's happened this week.
2: I think we needed that, actually. And I think Nicola needed that, and I think humanity needed that.
0: Our faith in humanity has quickly been restored. Oh, that is so great. Kitty, you've won 2 tickets to the netball, and Nicola as well. Great outcome. It is going down next Wednesday at Wolfbrook Arena in Christchurch. Of course, the Silver Ferns taking on the Australian Diamonds for the 2026 Constellation Cup. It is sold out and we've got more chances for you to pick those tickets up tomorrow after 3. This is Coldplay on the Hits. When you-

0: Maddie and PJ coming up to 4 live from LA all this week.
1: We were talking earlier about a very interesting sales pitch from the team at Pringles.
2: Mm.
1: They put out the call for anyone who wouldn't mind having their ashes put in an urn that looks like a Pringles can. Mm. And if you take up the offer and Pringles picks you as the person to do this, you will win $28,000.
0: But you won't until you've passed away.
1: Yeah.
0: Technically you won't get it.
1: Nah, your family will get it.
0: But if you're a mega Pringles fan...
1: Yeah.
0: I mean, it's...
1: But you're dead.
0: Yeah. It did get us thinking about those unique ways that people have been sent off.
1: Because I've got to say, I love when people come to the table with a little bit of flair or fun or mm-hmm. creativity, because long gone are the days where people have to wear, you know, like veils and black and go into a period of mourning for a few weeks.
0: Lynn texted in saying, my brother-in-law instructed that he'd like to live on in my sister's kitchen. He was known for his perfect three-minute egg, so part of his ashes went in an egg timer.
1: I like that.
0: Cute.
1: What about this one? 20 years ago when my first husband passed away, he asked me to give some of his ashes to his closest friends so that they could scatter them somewhere that was special to them. So in true fashion for a man with a great sense of humour, I put his ashes into ground ginger tins. His nickname was the Ginger Ninja, and I knew he would have absolutely loved the irony of it all.
0: I said to you, well, you just want to make sure that everyone was in on the gag.
1: Yeah.
0: Like, I feel like that would require a permanent sign.
1: Absolutely.
0: In the kitchen. Yeah.
1: Do not put in
0: the ground ginger. Are we 5 minutes away from 4 and have your tickets to Olivia Dean's sold out concert next on the Hits.
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19: In this update, a Hawke's Bay High School student missing overnight from a school hike in the Ruhene Ranges has been found safe. A reporter at the scene says the 17-year-old Taradale High School student was spotted in the forest by an Air Force helicopter about 1:30 this afternoon and winched to safety. Labor says it will redirect up to $50 million per year from the Super Fund to boost the government-backed Elevate Venture Capital Fund. The party's released its economic plan, which is mostly made up of already announced policies. The new government mega ministry is proposing slashing 400 roles, most already vacant. The Ministry for Cities, Environment, Regions and Transport has today asked staff for feedback on a restructure plan. Costco is eyeing up a Christchurch store after opening its first New Zealand store in Auckland 4 years ago. That's news. In sport, Liam Lawson's receiving car upgrades for his racing bull, 11 days out from the US Formula One Grand Prix, including an improved car floor, engine cover and side pods to improve aerodynamics. Wallabies back, Joseph Okusosua-Ali'i is vowing his side won't be torched again by the All Blacks like they were at Eden Park. The Australians are fired up for Saturday's return test in Sydney, with Sua-Ali'i saying they have a responsibility to front up.
20: We owe it to the fans, we owe it to ourselves, we owe it to the jersey, everyone's before us. We don't just play for us. We have a whole fan base.
19: And that's sport.
21: The Hits Dunedin weather with Wales Plant and Funland. New season plants in store now at Wales. Rain sometimes heavy. We've got easterly winds, a high of 11, 8 overnight. Tomorrow occasional rain heavy at times with southerly winds and a high of 10.

0: Betty and PJ. We are broadcasting live from LA all this week as we celebrate all of the things you can do in Anaheim to wrap up Betty's 40th. Today, we were at Disneyland. We were at California Adventure Park. It has been an adrenaline-inducing day.
1: But when they say it's the happiest place on earth, they are not kidding. Oh. This place is unbelievable.
0: Hey, before we headed off this morning, so at the little place you can have breakfast here at the hotel, I couldn't help but nosy. I know you did the same.
1: Oh, I
0: love people watching here.
1: So do I.
0: It was this five-year-old, and she was with her grandma, and she goes, "Hey, Gran, give me the coffee." And I was like, cute. Charlie, my four-year-old, calls like hot chocolates coffee. And I was like, oh, she must just be like mocking it up like as a hot chocolate disguised as a coffee. And then she was like, "I got a bit of macchiato in there." And she's like, coffee. And I was like, hang on, this five-year-old's legit, like, loving this coffee.
1: Drinking the coffee?
0: Yeah. She was like, but to be fair, she was pinging off the walls. Yeah. Like, she was like, "Hey, I'm five. Yeah. How are you? What are you doing here?"
1: But don't five-year-olds already ping off the walls without coffee?
0: Yeah, so I found that really interesting. I don't know if that was an isolated incident.
1: Are we doing this, people? Are we giving five-year-olds coffee? Is this a thing?
0: I don't think we are. I don't know even if this is an American thing. But yeah, let us. I don't think.
1: No, we're not.
0: I don't think that's a thing. Hey, only in America. Every day I feel like we're learning new things along the way. But go and catch up with all of our latest action on Instagram and Facebook. The Hits Drive with Matty and PJ. And coming up next,
1: your chance to win two tickets to see Olivia Dean live in Auckland at her sold-out show. We know you want to get your hands on them.
0: That cuticle coming up right after Bruno Mars. It is Just Mine. So,

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0: Imagine Dragons on the hits, 11 past four, with Maddie and PJ live out of LA.
1: Ladies and gentlemen, roll up, and feast your ears upon a marvel of 21st century technology. It's the Hits Magical Mystical Dean Machine.
0: We have got your last chance to secure tickets to the hottest concert of the year, Olivia Day. It is happening this Saturday at Western Springs Bowl. These tickets are like hotcakes.
2: It's like opening a Wonka bar and finding the golden ticket.
0: Golden ticket. That's exactly it.
2: Isn't it?
0: The Olivia Dean ticket is the golden ticket.
2: That's it.
0: And so to win two tickets to see Olivia this weekend, we are jumping inside the Dean Machine. I'm not going to lie, I'm getting anxiety before this.
2: Here's what you need to know if you haven't heard the Dean Machine. It's a chaotic hot mess.
0: Yep.
2: But we run with it and we roll with the punches.
0: Okay, so you're going to hear us jump in. And then every time the whistle blows, we move on to the next caller. It's not our fault. That's the rules, okay?
2: Yeah.
0: All right, so let's jump in to the Dean Machine. First up, Sade joining us. Welcome in. Are you a big Olivia fan?
3: Yeah.
0: Oh, sorry, Sade. I'm Taylor. You are joining us now. Well done. Currently got the tickets. So that's great news. Until, hopefully, the... Oh, my God.
2: We haven't had a whistle. We haven't had a whistle yet.
0: On. Taylor, could these tickets be yours?
4: No.
2: Oh, nothing's happened. Oh, my God. Nothing's happened. Oh, my God.
0: Taylor, are you a massive fan of Olivia?
4: Yeah, I'm a pretty big fan. Yep.
2: Taylor.
0: Oh, God, we were just getting attached. All right.
2: Laura.
0: Hello. Welcome into the show.
2: Hi, Laura.
5: Hello. Woohoo.
2: Laura.
5: Oh, my gosh. No. No. Just no.
0: Laura.
2: Just won the Olivia D tickets.
5: I'm so stoked.
2: Oh,
5: I'm going to take my little 7-year-old girl. It'll be her first concert. Oh. She's sitting here. She's jumping up and down. So it's so awesome. Thank you.
0: Oh, my God. Hey, what's her name?
5: Grace. Grace, say hi. Hello.
0: Hi, Grace. Are you so excited to see Olivia Dean?
5: Are you excited to see Olivia Dean? Yes. She said yes. We've been singing all week and we're just hoping. So we're so stoked. Thank you so much.
2: And here's the thing, Laura, we're hearing about so many mums who are taking their daughters with them.
0: It's the mother-daughter concert
2: really
0: of the year.
2: Is.
5: Yeah, well, I think well so. Done, it's Laura. A perfect first concert.
2: That's it. Go have the best time with Grace, the two of you, taking on Olivia Dean at Western Springs this Saturday.
5: Woohoo! Thank you so much. Awesome.
0: Oh, you are so welcome, Laura. Oh, that is a great feeling. That was actually less chaotic.
2: Yeah.
0: Poor Taylor was pretty angry at them for the day. Another chance back tomorrow with Ricky in the morning and then again with us after 4 o'clock. Your chance to win those Olivia Dean tickets sold out this weekend. This is Pink on the Hits.

0: We're back tomorrow morning. The best of Dunedin's back. It's the restaurant edition. And this week we're looking for Dunedin's best breakfast. And for the first time in her life on our show tomorrow morning, P will enjoy a plate of eggs Benedict's. We'll get her verdict tomorrow morning.
1: Yes, I'm looking forward to that. I will come to work with an empty tummy.
0: See you tomorrow from 6 on the hits.

0: Malone and Walker Wallen on the Hits with Maddie and PJ. It's 20 past four for your Wednesday afternoon, and we are live from Anaheim, LA, all this week on the show. Do catch up with all of our antics on Instagram and Facebook, The Hits Drive with Maddie and PJ.
1: We've actually just posted a video of our setup.
0: Yes.
1: Because, of course, we've had to take a little mobile studio with us. So if you're curious, thinking, what does that look like? Go and have a look at The Hits Drive on Instagram or Facebook right now.
0: Now, before we left the country on Sunday, it was a busy day on the farm for my husband, BJ. He had a couple of mates who were, I'm not good with the terminology of stuff, but I'm pretty sure it was some kind of four-wheel drive thing.
1: Yeah.
0: These big cars, things.
1: Someone in Anaheim today was asking you about your husband's farm, and I said, I'm going to stop you right there. Yeah. Do not ask PJ any technical questions.
0: Oh, he's a sheep and beef farmer.
1: You were like, I think it's this many hectares. I think it's this. I think it's that.
0: I don't want to seem like I know too much. You always act unassuming.
1: Yeah, that's actually true.
0: That's my life motto. Anyway, so there was this kind of like little event thing going on in the farm, and there were all of these little signs going, go this way to find them. And so I had to go and drop something to BJ. Before I left. And also I was dropping him some lunch and I was dropping Charlie, our son. And so I was like, I actually don't know where to find him. And time was ticking. I hadn't packed. I had to get back. So I was like, oh my God, where on earth do I find them? I couldn't reach him on the phone. And then all of a sudden this woman was obviously getting outside of her car. And she looked like she knew this stuff and what she was doing. And I wound down the window and I said, you don't know where the guys are, do you? She goes, I'm actually out of fuel. Could I catch a lift with you and I'll show you how to go? Because I know exactly where they are. She knew how to follow the signs.
1: Brilliant.
0: So in she jumps to the car. But what I hadn't planned for was actually a passenger jumping into the front seat. And it must have looked really strange to her.
1: Gosh.
0: Because there was a number of blonde curls of hair.
1: Oh my God.
0: Sitting on the front seat. Ringlets of gorgeous golden blonde hair.
1: Oh God. And this woman's like, I want out.
0: Out of context, that's kind of creepy, right?
1: That looks like she is about to walk into like a documentary, a murder mystery documentary, like a true crime podcast is going to have a field day with this.
0: So naturally I'm like, oh my God, I'm so sorry. That's my 4-year-old son's hair. He's just had his first haircut and I wanted to put them away in a book. Just like, okay, weirdo, I don't know if I'm going to proceed with this car ride.
1: Meanwhile, she's dialing 111, so she's got a quick record there. She's got her hand on the handle ready for a quick escape.
0: So, look, this might be a niche way to take this afternoon, but did you find something unexpected in someone's car, or maybe it was someone else that found something in your car and you were caught off guard? You didn't think you were going to have a passenger, or maybe you jumped into a vehicle and you saw something on the back seat.
1: We'll take innocent that seems guilty, but yeah, we'll definitely take guilty/naughty that people were meant to see.
0: Yes, so the randomer, the better. Please join the show, because otherwise I just look like an absolute weirdo cutting off my son's hair and keeping it in the car.
1: I mean, you are an absolute weirdo, but...
0: So what did you find in someone's car? 0800 The Hits, or text us 4487. We'll come back with your calls next after Room 5. I was

0: PJ, live out of LA, we've got your chance to win from our Chemist Warehouse shelf this afternoon. We're just asking the question, what did you find in someone's car that you didn't expect to? Or did someone unveil something in yours that probably shouldn't have been there?
1: Maybe it rolled from underneath the seat. Maybe it was something in the boot. Maybe it was left on the chair. What was it?
0: Yeah, this is after my son's hair was found on our front seat. So if you can top that, 0800 The Hits, or text us 4487 and we'll hook you up with something from our Chemist Warehouse shelf next after Ella Langley on The Hits.

0: Langley. It is Be Her on the Hits. Betty and PJ with you for your Wednesday afternoon, live out of LA all this week, and giving you the chance to win 4 Bruno Mars tickets. Coming up with our alpha quiz in the next 15 minutes. In the meantime, bit of a random one from moi, but I got caught out by a woman randomly coming into my car when I didn't expect her to, and on our front passenger seat was sort of a collection of blonde ringlets.
1: To be fair, not the worst thing people have found in the back of your car before. There was the rat. You had the rat, the dead rat in the back of your car once.
0: I actually, before I left, had a smell in my car. And it smelled like something dead. And I can't for the life of me find it. And I actually think maybe a bird flew through the grate or something, because I can't actually find the smell. But anyway, we wanted to know when... did you get caught out with something in your car? Or maybe you got into someone else's car and you found something you didn't expect. 0800 The Hits, or text us 4487. Lynette is joining us first up. Hello, Lynette.
2: Hello. How are you?
0: Very well. What happened to you?
2: So I'm in my late 50s and I bought a smelly thing for my car. You know, it would smell nice. Just off Tmall, a cheap one. And it was quite cute. And it came with these little refills. And the refills were each in a little packet that looked like protection packets.
0: Oh, like a little foil square, was
2: it? Yes, a little square foil with a round thing inside it.
0: Oh, no, that
2: is really unfortunate. And so I didn't think anything of it, so I opened it and I, you know, put one in the thing and my car was smelling nice and I just kind of threw the packet in the console. But it came with like 6 or 7 of them. And then I lent my 30-year-old son my car and he was a bit concerned that his mum had so much protection in her car.
0: Oh,
2: I've been married to his father for over 30 years.
0: Oh, no, he'd be like, yeah, mum. No, actually, he would definitely not.
1: He was like, I'm never talking about mum ever again.
2: Yeah, well, he didn't ask. He was just like, oh, I saw these. And I was like, yeah, they're nice, aren't they? They smell nice.
0: And he's like,
2: what?
0: Yeah, they're nice. Oh, Lynette, that's brilliant. Thank you so much for your call. Oh, we're going to go to Erin up next on the 0800 The Hits. Erin, was found in the car? What was found in the car?
3: So I left mum's house and I was driving along and her cat suddenly meows from the back seat. And he must have jumped in an open window. So he came for a little drive to Four Square and back with me.
0: Oh, God, that would give you the fright of your life.

0: No. It was, yep. It was, yep, unexpected for sure. Not actually the only time it happened.
1: No, I was going to say that must happen a lot.
2: Hey?
0: Yeah, we actually had, we went on holiday. We drove about 3 hours and we had a trailer. It has a tent on the top, and the cat had managed, cat had managed to hop in the trailer and come on holiday with us for 3 hours. Luckily, we're at my sister-in-law's and we found somewhere to put it, but like, he leapt out of the trailer and I was like, the cat. My husband's like, what? And I'm like, our cat.
1: That is brilliant. I actually saw a video that just yesterday on social media of a guy that had driven home from a sports match.
2: Yeah.
1: And then he got home and he had like a big truck with like a open.
2: Yes. Like a tenty kind of thing on it.
1: No, like an open thing on the back. What does a truck have at the back?
2: A dog box.
1: No, just like an open
2: trailer.
1: Like a ute.
2: Like a ute
1: truck.
2: Trailer. Yeah.
1: Yeah.
2: Yep.
1: And he got listen to us.
2: The ute's got a tent. Oh no.
1: The back of the ute tray. Anyway, he gets home, pulls into the driveway, and a guy has climbed into the back of his ute tray, obviously a little bit, you know, worse for wear, having a few too many beers at the sports bar.
2: He got cozy.
1: And he fell asleep. And this guy drove him all the way home in the ute tray.
2: It'd give you a fright, wouldn't it?
1: Wouldn't it just?
2: Hey, we are 25 minutes away from 5, and your chance to win Brita Bars tickets with Alpha Quiz next on
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2: 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Welcome into your Wednesday with Maddie and PJ live out of LA.
1: And coming up next, we have four tickets to see Bruno Mars live in Auckland next year. That's going to be a good show.
2: It's going to be a great show. Eden Park, too.
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0: Smith on the hits. You're with Maddie and PJ. It is 14 away from 5.
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0: We are broadcasting live from LA all this week, but back home. So many concerts coming to NZ, and one of those concerts, which is going to be incredible, Bruno Mars playing at Eden Park next March. We have got 4 tickets up for grabs.
3: I cannot wait. I've got tickets.
0: Oh, it's going to be phenomenal. And we've got your chance to win them right now. Yes. With Alpha Quiz.
3: So all you got to do is answer those 10 questions in 60 seconds. And if you get all 10 right, those 4 tickets are yours.
0: Alrighty, let's go to Steph. Welcome into the show. How are you doing, Steph?
4: Hi, I'm great. How are you guys?
3: Very well. Let's do this, Steph. You want to win these tickets?
4: I so do. Yes, absolutely.
0: Brilliant. All right, Steph, I believe in you. All of your answers need to begin with the letter L for Let's Go.
4: Let's go.
0: Or Lego. you choose. Okay, good luck. Now, we have got our quizmaster, Brittany, back in the studio at the Hits HQ in NZ. Brittany, are you ready?
5: I am, and I've got a good feeling about today.
0: Okay, so do I. All right, 60 seconds on the clock, Steph. Your time starts now.
5: What is the capital city of Peru?
4: No, pass.
5: Which chemical element has the atomic number 3?
4: Lithium.
5: Who painted the Mona Lisa?
4: Leonardo da Vinci.
5: Which singer released the hit song Royals in 2013?
4: Lord.
5: What is the largest internal organ in the human body?
4: Liver.
5: Which sport is played with a stick that has a netted pocket and a small rubber ball? Which famous American actress starred in Mean Girls and The Parent Trap?
4: Lindsay Lohan.
5: What book by C.S. Lewis includes the characters The White Witch, Mr. Tumnus, and Aslan?
4: Lion, Witch, and the Wardrobe.
5: Which luxury fashion brand is famous for its monogrammed handbags and luggage?
4: Louis Vuitton.
5: What is the title of the 2001 film featuring Elle Woods attending Harvard Law?
4: Legon.
0: Oh!
3: Oh, Steve!
0: All right.
3: So cool. Can I just say, phenomenal.
0: This is going to hurt a little bit as we go through your answers, but we just want to let you know you did really, really well.
3: Yeah. The 2001 film featuring Elle Woods.
0: It was Legally Blonde.
3: The luxury fashion brand.
0: Louis Vuitton.
3: The C.S. Lewis book.
0: The Lion, the Witch, and the Wardrobe.
3: The famous American actress from Mean Girls.
0: Lindsay Lohan.
3: The sport with a stick that has a netted pocket.
0: Across.
3: The largest internal organ in the human body.
0: Liver.
3: The singer with Royals.
0: Lord.
3: The famous artist that painted the Mona Lisa.
0: Leonardo da Vinci.
3: The chemical element.
0: Lithium.
3: That's 9 out of 10, Steve.
4: Which is the capital city?
3: Peru.
0: You want to just try and give it one more chance?
3: Know it.
0: Do you think you might know it?
4: The only one I can think of is Lemur, but I
0: no. Oh, that hurts because that is exactly what it was. Lemur. If it was Lemur.
4: Oh, my God.
0: Steve,
3: that was a brilliant effort, though. Well done.
0: Look, Steve, we're going to send you something from our Chemist Warehouse shelf, and can you promise us one thing? You are going to call up and try our Alpha Quiz again because I feel like you got the goods. You got the goods, okay?
4: Thank you. I will try again.
0: Oh, good on you, Steve. Thank you so much for playing, which means back tomorrow morning with Bricky, another chance to win those 4 Bruno Mars tickets at 7:45. It's just gone 10 to 5 for your Wednesday. This is Jennifer Page on the Hits with Maddie and PJ live from

0: Simone on the hits with Maddie and PJ for your Wednesday afternoon. We are live out of LA.
1: Ooh. LA.
0: LA.
1: To be fair, I'm no better.
0: All this week. And yes, as the days go by, we are losing our voice. But you can catch up with all of the action behind the scenes because there is so much to cover. We can't put it all into our four-hour radio show. So go catch up with our socials on Instagram or Facebook, The Hits Drive with Maddie and PJ.
1: And also go and check out our podcast. 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
0: 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We are 4 minutes away from five. And coming up from after five, we wanted to know, when have you been too honest? We'll go there in the next 20 on the hits.
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8: In this update, Labor's finance spokesperson is defending the party's plan to divert money from the super fund, saying $50 million is a very small amount. It would take the money from the yearly government superfund contribution and put in the Elevate Venture Capital Fund. Elevate set up to help Kiwi tech companies grow. The Greens co-leaders defending candidates meeting gang members while campaigning. National's Simeon Brown says it's unbelievable. ACT's Nicole McKee says victims deserve to live in peace. The International Monetary Fund says our price increases will outpace economic growth next year. An IMF report shows our GDP is likely to swell 2.6% next year, but consumer prices will go up 2.8%. Relief for a Hawke's Bay family whose son has been found safe and well after a night lost in the Ruahine Ranges on a school hike. The Taradale High School student was winched out to safety by an Air Force helicopter this afternoon. In sport, midfield maestro Jordy Barrett insists the lack of a Bledisloe Cup on the line can't mean reduced intensity for the All Blacks in Saturday's final Bledisloe Cup test in Sydney. The Blues have signed electric North Harbour outside back Rory Taylor on a two-year deal ahead of next year's Super Rugby season. The Taranaki Bulls will charge into Christchurch with new cattle for Saturday's NPC semi-final against Canterbury. Co-captain Caelan Boshier makes his starting return after finger surgery saw him miss a month of action, while former All Black Sita Tamanivalu comes into the 12 jersey for Daniel Rona, who's out with concussion.

0: A knee injury to Rob Rush brings Grady Forbes into blindside flanker for Northland's home clash against an unchanged Otago on Friday night.
1: The Hits Dunedin weather with Wales Plant and Funland. New season plants in store now at Wales. Rain sometimes heavy. We've got easterly winds, a high of 11.8 overnight. Tomorrow occasional rain heavy at times with southerly winds and a high of 10.
2: Maddie and PJ coming to you live from LA.
3: It has been an absolutely wild time. By the way, if you've ever been to Anaheim, text us your thoughts on what we should do next.
2: Yeah, because we've got two more days here.
3: Yeah.
2: We've seen the sights of Disneyland, California Adventure Park.
3: Yeah, so if there's anything else on the list that you're like, you gotta do this.
2: You gotta go here, guys.
3: Or if you've got a little challenge for us, because I'm up for a little bit of fun.
2: Well, we have been playing the odds game while we're here, where it's like, what are the odds of you doing this? You've got a number, and then you got to go 3, 2, 1, and then if you get the same number, then you have to do it. So
3: we could take some more suggestions on little things that we should do for the odds.
2: Little challenges for the rest of our time. So you can text through 4487. Coming up next, though, on the show.
3: My poor friend, she was a little too honest with someone and it has absolutely come back to bite her in the bum.
2: But isn't being honest always the best option?
3: Policy? Not necessarily, and not in this case, because, yeah, she is ruining the day that she was honest to this person.
2: Okay, well, we're going to go there in two songs, and in the meantime, you can text through 4487 thinking of a situation where you were a little too honest. If something springs to mind, get in touch, and we'll go there next. Also, your chance to head off to New York coming up before 5:30 on the Hits.

0: It's Freddie and PJ, 11 past five for your Wednesday night. We are live from LA and on the air thanks to Chemist Warehouse, the home of big brand fragrances at the lowest prices every day.
1: Hey, so I'm a country boy now, and this is just part and parcel of the life that I lead.
0: Are you a country boy?
1: I'm a man of the people. I'm a man of the land.
0: Tell me,
1: it's the blind leading the blind. What were you about to ask me?
0: I was trying to test your knowledge, and I was like, I don't even know.
1: Anyway, I've moved out a little bit out of the city, so things are slightly different.
0: You have paddocks, which was a surprise. I didn't actually realize you do have. You got paddocks. You got horses. You don't have sheep, though.
1: No sheep and no chickens yet, but we might get chickens.
0: We had chickens, but I think our dog ate the chickens. But I love the idea of having your own eggs.
1: I want a little penny, like a pinafore, and I want to go down to the chicken coop, and I want to place the eggs in the penny.
0: What I have learned about farm life is that, like, the reality is a lot, like, sweeter in your head. It is always a little bit tougher behind the scenes.
1: Oh, but the eggs specifically, or just
0: with everything. Like, the penny will get dirty, something will break. Like, it's never as straightforward as you think.
1: No, that's true. Yeah. Here's the other thing about small town living. Do you know about these, like, we've got like they call it the Cozy Club, the Cosmopolitan Club. It's like a working men's club.
0: Oh, okay, right, yeah.
1: And it is heaving, I've got to say. Mm. So Ryan, my husband, went down and got like a card. You got to become a member of the Cozy
0: Club. The reason it was called like a working men's club is because back in the day, I'm assuming it was just for men, but not now, right? In 2026. Anyone can go.
1: Anyone can go, but you got to get to take advantage of the drinks and stuff, you've got to be a member.
0: Sure.
1: So we're members now. The Waiuku Cozy Club.
0: Nice.
1: And we were there recently, and I was catching up with my friend, Michelle. And Michelle ran into another guy that she vaguely knew from the town. But the guy actually didn't quite know who she was. So she introduced herself. She said, "I'm Michelle." And she said, "You're the guy with the green bags that we've been using. You know, like you can, guy drops off the bags, they can put all their green waste in, and then they get collected and picked up again." She goes, "You've not been invoicing us." He goes, "Yeah, I know." He goes, I'm like 2 years behind on my invoices for everyone. He's like, it's not isolated to you.
0: Yeah.
1: This is an everyone situation. Yeah. I'm about 2 years behind on my invoices. I'm bloody useless." He said, "This is like a side business and I'm just, So anyway, they say goodbye and go on their way. Well, Michelle just messaged me today and said that after 2 years, the guy has sent her an invoice and backdated it 2024.
0: No.
1: I mean, fair enough, he's owed the money, but Michelle was like, "I shouldn't have been honest. I should have just kept my mouth shut."
0: I'd do the exact same thing in
1: so
0: that
1: would
0: situation.
1: I. So would I.
0: I'd be like, "Hey, where's the money? Come on, I'll pay you."
1: But he was very quick to obviously resolve the issue as soon as Michelle mentioned it.
0: He was like, "Damn it, I should have never opened my mouth."
1: And so it got me and PJ thinking about those times where honesty did just kind of bite you in the bum. Maybe it was a situation like that. Maybe you came clean to someone where you didn't need to come clean to them. Yeah. Or maybe you just said something very honest to someone and actually you didn't need to say it. You didn't need to be that honest.
0: Yeah, let us know on 0800 The Hits or text us 4487 and we've got your chance to win from our Chemist Warehouse shelf.
1: And we also haven't given away our caller of the week yet either with a $100 Chemist Warehouse voucher up for grabs.
0: All right, so 0800 The Hits will take your calls next. Here's Train.

0: With Maddie and PJ, we've got your chance to win from our Chemist Warehouse shelf this evening. We just want to know, when were you too honest, or when did you put your foot in it? So yeah. You can text through 4487.
1: My friend Michelle was a little too honest and it came back to bite her in the bum. Some great texts already coming through to 4487. Someone said, I once told my boss I was looking for another job because I thought she was being really supportive about my career progression. She said, great, I'll accept your resignation then.
0: Oh, no. Not the best move.
1: No.
0: Okay, keep your texts coming through. Or give us a call. 0800 the hits, because yes, as Maddie said, we still haven't given away our caller of the week where you could win a $100 Chemist Warehouse voucher. So give us a call. Our favourite caller, we've got a little something for you. Let us know when you were too honest, and we'll come back after LAB. It is Casanova on the hits with Maddie and PJ live from LA.

0: is Casanova on the heads. You with Maddie and PJ, 22 past five. Here Wednesday night.
1: And we're talking about the times that you were just a little too honest. Maybe you just said the wrong thing, or maybe the honesty just came back to bite you in the bum, because my friend ran into a guy recently who had been delivering like these green waste bags to her for a couple of years. Mm. Every few months she'd used it, and he hadn't been invoicing her for him. And she said to him, "You haven't been invoicing us for those bags." Well, the next day, he sends her in an email and a backdated invoice for 2 years worth of green bags.
0: I mean, he was absolutely entitled to.
1: 100%. She was just like, "I shouldn't have said anything. I'm too honest."
0: So we wanted to know, when were you beautifully too honest? 0800 the hits is our number. Xanthia is joining us first tonight. Xanthia, when were you a little bit too honest?
2: So Mum had just shouted me when I was 14, a lovely trip to Africa, India, Sri Lanka and Australia, and we stopped in to see her brother, so my uncle, and she loved growing plants, so she brought along some seeds and cuttings and all that sort of thing. And as we were entering back into New Zealand, the guy at customs said, "Oh, have you got anything to declare?" And Mum said, no, "we're all good." And I went, "But Mum, what about those things that you popped in your luggage from Australia, Uncle's cuttings and seeds and things?" And Mum went, she just went a bit pale. And Mum got walloped with a heck of a fine. And I wasn't very popular when I got home.
0: I bet you weren't, Xanthia, but I tell you what, you did the right thing. You must always tell the truth when it comes to customs.
1: Yes, biosecurity, we take it very seriously.
0: We do.
1: Yes, your mum would not have been pleased with Xanthia. That is brilliant. That is brilliant. I love that story.
0: All right, Siobhan is... Hey, you have a great night, Xanthia. Thanks so much for calling through. Siobhan is joining us next. Siobhan, a very good evening to you.
3: Good evening.
0: Okay, when were you too honest?
3: Well, it wasn't me. It was my partner. But we were just listening to you on the radio and he told me the story and he was too nervous to call himself. So I'm ringing on his behalf.
0: I love this.
3: So when he was a teenager, him and his best friend were surfing the web and they happened across, it was a Biltong website, I think down in Christchurch, Canterbury somewhere. They figured out that when you went to put it in order, there was no limit to the quantity that you could put in the order, but it didn't change the price. So they figured out that they went up to, he reckons he was it was like a million Biltong, but it was only about $5. And really wanted to order it, 12, 13-year-olds, they were like, "We should order this Biltong and get it shipped." But then they got nervous and so they emailed the company hoping that by being honest that there was a glitch in their website, they might get some free Biltong. But unfortunately, they just got a very corporate email back saying, "Thank you so much. We appreciate you getting up and home. Have a good day." And they were crushed.
1: I just imagine these 12-year-old boys running like a black market on a million things of Biltong that they'd ordered.
0: Yeah, and I also still just love that you have been the spokesperson for that story and your partner just relayed that whole story to you in the car. You did a great job, Siobhan, can I say?
1: Well done.
0: Well done.
3: Thank you.
0: Hey, you have an awesome night, Siobhan. Now, coming up next on the show, we are giving you another chance to head off to New York and then go on that incredible cruise celebrating the new movie Sense and Sensibility out in cinemas tomorrow. That cuticle coming up after TLC on the Hits.

0: It's Patty and PJ live from LA, and we want to send you to New York. There's three American places in like 3 seconds. Let's do this.
1: The head sporting call to New England.
0: Yeah, I was proud of that. Okay, we want to celebrate the new Sense and Sensibility movie. It is out in cinemas tomorrow. It looks so good.

0: And to celebrate, we want to send you on return economy flights for two from Auckland to New York, thanks to United Airlines and Air New Zealand. Then a Princess Cruise, 7 days of cruising, best of Canada and New England round trip from New York, return airport to port transfers in New York, and on top of that, a double pass to see Sense and Sensibility.
1: Rebecca, does that not just sound like the most amazing prize to win?
2: Oh, it sounds amazing. That sounds so good.
0: Okay. All right, Rebecca, paint the picture for us. If you win this trip, who are you taking and how are you celebrating?
2: Well, just saying before, I think my daughter's got the lucky phone because she just rang the number and got through. So I feel like I would have to take her and we would just be having a great girl trip away together.
0: Oh, I honestly, that's the theme on the show. Sorry, hubby. You can have a trip another time, but I just love that. I think it's so special. If you get to have that one-on-one time with your daughter, particularly going to New York and then on a 7-day cruise, how special.
2: I don't know if I'd get it across the line with my husband, to be honest, but hey.
1: Yeah. Hey, but if you win these tickets, it's yours to give away.
0: Exactly.
1: You do what you want with them, Rebecca.
2: Correct.
1: What's your daughter's name?
2: Stella.
1: Stella.
0: That's a good name. Stella with the lucky charm, is
1: it?
0: Hopefully.
2: Yeah, I know. Hopefully. Fingers crossed.
0: Well, good luck, Rebecca. You are officially in the draw, so good luck.
2: Oh, that's awesome. Thanks, guys. Enjoy America.
0: Hey, thank you. Well, you could be enjoying it soon too, my friend.
2: I could be. Good vibes, good vibes.
0: Yeah, good vibes. Of course, that is in celebration of Sense and Sensibility out in cinemas tomorrow.
1: We are calling the winner on Friday, so not too many chances left to get in the draw.
0: A People's Poll is up now on our Facebook and Instagram. You can go vote, and we're going to go there next on The Hits. Maddie and

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18: Good evening. Welcome in to Wednesday night. Coming up next on the show,
19: we've got our people poll. And of course, Pedro and I are broadcasting live from Anaheim, California. Today, we spent the day at Disneyland doing some crazy rides. So we wanted to know from you, do you actually like roller coasters and adrenaline rides like that?
18: You can weigh in on our

0: 12 away from 6 with Maddie and PJ live from LA. The people's poll, everybody come together, it's the people's poll. Welcome to our daily people's poll, up now on our Facebook and Instagram. You can go and vote there.
1: We are, of course, live from Anaheim, California, and today has been an insane day. As well as voting for our people's poll, go and check out the action on our Instagram and Facebook page, because we have been at Disneyland and California Adventure today, doing all of the roller coasters, all of the rides. It's been unbelievable.
0: I never thought I like identified as a roller coaster lover.
1: And do you still identify as a roller coaster lover?
0: It's questionable, actually, yeah. After the last one we went on. I think I did. I go through phases.
1: Do you want to hear a little bit of PJ on one of the roller coasters today? You might need to turn down the volume slightly.
0: Sorry in advance.
1: Have a listen to this.
2: You guys said that was going to be just chill, like a little. I'm blown. I can't talk. My voice hurts.
0: Guys, that was the first ride that we went on for the day, and no one gave me a heads up that it was going to be hectic. They were like, oh, it's going to be in the dark, but other than that, it's pretty sweet. Massive drops.
1: Can I say, though, you did so well, because you were game for everything, even though there was a little bit of nerves. You went single ride, and there were some big scary ones.
0: Feel like you got to lean in, right?
1: Yeah. The same can't be said for producer Sarah, who sat out a couple of them. But
3: excuse me.
1: Well, this is the point, though. Roller coasters and big
0: They divide people.
1: They're not for everyone.
0: Nah.
1: Lots of people I know would never go on one.
0: No.
1: My husband would refuse to ride a roller coaster.
0: Yeah.
1: So we thought for our people's poll today, how do you feel about them?
0: Okay, let us know on our Instagram or Facebook, or text us right now to 4487. Do you love them or hate them? It is that simple. So text through to 4487, and we'll come back with the results next. The roller coaster edition of the People's Bowl. This is Mary J. Blige with Family Affair on the hit with Maddie and PJ.

0: It's Family Affair on the Hits with Maddie and PJ live out of LA, and it's time to get the results for this.
1: The People's Poll, the People's Poll. Everybody come together, it's the People's Poll.
0: So today we want to know if you are an adrenaline seeker. Do you love the thrills? Do you love the rides? Because Maddie and I went on a bunch of them today. Some of them were more fun than others. Some were pure torture, but in a way, in a weird way, they made you laugh.
2: This is the thing that we realize is as much as you scream, you also crack up laughing. There's nothing about the chemical element of it.
0: It's like the adrenaline kicks off something, eh? Yeah.
2: But we wanted to know, how do you feel about them? Because some people love them, can't get enough of them. Some people are like, I would never, ever go on a roller coaster.
0: Rachel from Pahiatua said, love them, love the thrill. Lee said, hate them.
2: Yeah. Diane said, I did when I was younger, but definitely not now. Dooley said, not after watching Final Destination 3.
0: Oh, don't watch the Final Destination movies. I mean, you won't ever drive behind a truck with logs on it, will you?
2: Maya said, I love them. I worked at a theme park. Yeah. But if we look at our overall results and we find out, do you like roller coasters? 44% of people said they love them.
0: Okay.
2: 34% said it's a no from me. And then 21% said, I find them okay.
0: There's quite a lot of people that said no. I actually thought it would sway the other way. So very interesting. We love a surprising people's poll. And if you've got any suggestions for tomorrow's topic, you can text it through now to 4487. We've just gone 4 minutes to six on the hit.
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27: In this update, Greens co-leader Chloe Swarbrick's responded to debate on gangs by saying you can't de-radicalise people by pushing them away. Green MP Hohana Linden joined Te Pāti Māori MPs who met up with mongrel mob leader Harry Tam. They posed, surrounded by gang paraphernalia. Victims advocate Claire Buckley says it's no wonder gang recruitment is up when politicians feel comfortable legitimising them. A Taranaki Marae's power bill has gone up 400% after a sizing issue with its solar conversion. Shock from the nursing union. The Tertiary Education Commission has told nursing schools to lower their intake next year by 640 students to last year's levels. It says growing enrolments are pressuring Health NZ's ability to offer clinical placements. That's news. In sport, Jordie Barrett says the All Blacks are gathering as much intel as possible while playing in Sydney this week, given all of their 2027 World Cup matches from the quarterfinals on will also be in the Harbour City. Coach Kevin Walters is trumpeting the depth of his Kangaroo squad ahead of tomorrow night's Rugby League World Cup opener against the Kiwis in Sydney. Walters is resting Roosters grand final heroes James Tedesco and Sam Walker, but still thinks his team is stacked.
28: My objective as the coach is to give everyone an opportunity. I could happily play all of them tomorrow, but we've only got 19 positions in the side for tomorrow's game. Well, that will change next week.
27: That is sport. I'm Raylene Ramsey.
29: The Hits Dunedin weather with Wales Plant and Funland. New season plants in store now at Wales. Rain sometimes heavy. We've got easterly winds, a high of 11, 8 overnight. Tomorrow occasional rain heavy at times with southerly winds and a high of 10.
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31: Producer Tara just said to us about plans for tomorrow. She said, hey, just a reminder. Oh,
0: don't. It's going to set us off again. Don't do it. Don't do it.
31: You need closed shoes. And PJ thought she said, you need clothes and shoes. So PJ goes, oh, yeah, clothes and shoes. Like, no kidding, any clothes and shoes.
0: Sarah sometimes speaks really fast and sometimes doesn't enunciate her words clearly. That's all I'm going to say. It was a very believable thing to say, yes, to wear your clothes and shoes.
31: Clothes and shoes tomorrow. And to
0: some people need to be reminded. My dad used to get nude at Christmas, all right? It runs in the family. So just a reminder, Paige, we're going out in public. Hey, actually, speaking of Anaheim and our incredible trip here, coming up next on the show, we need to cross live to our winners, Nicole and Laura, because tonight they are going to an Anaheim Ducks ice hockey game for the first time. We want to know all of the goss. What is the vibe like? How has it been? Does it live up to the hype? We're going to go there next.

0: Need on the Hits with Maddie and PJ. Another chance to win tickets to see her live back tomorrow morning with Brookie, and then again with us tomorrow afternoon on the show.
1: In the meantime, though, we are broadcasting live from Anaheim, California, and we have had the best time so far.
0: We really have. Today has really blown it out the park because we went to Disneyland and California Adventure Park right beside Disneyland. I never knew that that was there. It's almost like kind of for the older crowd a little bit.
1: It's like a sister park.
0: Really. Yeah.
1: So yeah, Disneyland is like the classics that you'd all know and love.
0: Yeah.
1: Definitely where you take the kiddies.
0: Yeah.
1: If you're a little bit older, I reckon you go to California Adventure.
0: And maybe into some higher adrenaline.
1: That's it.
0: Attractions.
1: It is so much fun. But of course, we are not here alone.
0: No, we are not. And of course, a couple of weeks ago, we were giving you the chance to come along with us on this very whirlwind trip to the incredible Anaheim. Now, Laura won this trip and she brought along her bestie of how many years?
1: They met when they were 5 and they are 39. They are celebrating their 40th birthday together next year. So the besties have taken on Anaheim this week.
0: Yes. So Laura and Nicole are joining us this week and we have actually dialed them up on the phone because while we have been broadcasting our show this afternoon, they have been at an Anaheim Ducks hockey game. They are on the phone now. Girls, come in. Hello.
2: Hi.
1: Oh, my gosh. How good has this week been, by the way?
2: Oh, my goodness. Amazing. It's been epic. Absolutely awesome. So cool.
0: Okay, so you guys have just been at the Anaheim Ducks ice hockey game tonight. Now, obviously, ice hockey is all the rage after a couple of TV shows that came out over the last year. Okay, did it live up to the hype? Tell us everything.
2: It was amazing. It was so cool. The vibe, the atmosphere, it was insane. It was so cool. So cool. It was crazy.
1: Have either of you ever been to an ice hockey game before?
2: Years ago to my cousins, but that's about it. Not anything like this. It's nothing like in New Zealand. Yeah. Nothing like New Zealand. Americans do it big and better.
1: Bigger and better and brutal, right? Like, it's a pretty crazy sport.
2: Yeah. Yes. Yeah. Yes. The amount of fights. It was, very brutal. Very brutal. Yeah.
0: Okay, so ladies, what is the plan after the game tonight? Are you shattered or are you brave enough to head out and hit the town of Anaheim?
2: Well, we're pretty tired. It's been a big few days. We have been nonstop. Yeah.
1: But the best time, right? You guys have been having an amazing time here.
2: Yeah, it's been fantastic. Yeah. Just amazing. A trip of a lifetime. Very grateful and it's, been amazing. So cool.
0: Well, guys, I promise we haven't been, like, avoiding you. We've just had to do our show, but we promise to catch up with you again tomorrow, okay?
2: Yeah, sounds good. Cool.
0: That was Laura and Nicole, our winners of our incredible trip to Anaheim. You can catch up with all the action on our Instagram and Facebook, The Hits Drive, with Maddie and PJ. And actually, after the show, we're going to post a pretty incredible video from today, a before of Maddie and I, and then an after. Yeah, you don't want to miss it. So go and check out The Hits Drive with Maddie and PJ online. This is Green Day on The Hits.

0: It's Ray on the Hits with Maddie and PJ live from LA.
1: Hit or miss.
0: And producer Sarah back in for another round of Hit or Miss. If you don't know how this game works, producer Sarah gives us a couple of topics. We can't be indecisive because Maddie and I often are. And we have to weigh in with a hit or a miss.
2: Yo.
3: Hello.
0: She's done. It's been a big day.
2: Been a massive day.
3: But how good was Disneyland?
2: Disneyland was amazing. It was. It was so cool.
0: Okay, you've got a few topics for us. What is up first?
2: I do. Now, today, obviously, we're on the road. You know, we're somewhere else. We're meeting for breakfast very early in the morning, but then we're going out all day. So I want to know, do you brush your teeth before breakfast?
1: Hit or miss?
0: I might hit or miss. Either or really. I might do it before breakfast. I might do it after breakfast.
3: There's nothing worse though than going.
0: I know, but I might forget it if I don't do it before breakfast.
3: I would almost rather just not brush my teeth in the morning than brush my teeth before breakfast. But ooh, brushing your teeth. But what's like?
0: I got some charcoal toothpaste. Yeah.
3: If you brush your teeth and then immediately ruin the brushing of the teeth by going and having food in your teeth, what's the difference?
2: Your breath. Your morning breath?
3: I have mints. I have my Eclipse mints. I have about 20.
0: I mean, if you're going to have orange juice, I understand how that can compromise the taste of that. But otherwise, I mean, either, like before or after, tomato, tomato, potato, potato, carrot, carrot.
3: You're a loose unit.
0: Next topic.
2: All right, eating directly out of the pan or pot instead of putting it on your plate.
1: Hit or miss.
0: Hit if I'm by myself, yeah. Save dishes, save the planet.
3: So hang on, you make what, like a penne pasta?
0: Penne pasta.
3: Well, it's probably burnt, for one.
0: Yeah.
3: And then two, you just grab a spoon and eat it straight out of the pot?
0: If I'm in a really lazy mood, I'm not going to exclude that behaviour.
3: Do you eat it over the stove or do you take the pot to the table?
0: I'd have to, nah, because it will burn a hole in the table.
3: Yeah.
0: I'll have to eat it over the stove. Well, I might be a little bit adventurous and go for a little wander, but then I'll drop a few noodles. I'll be like, that was silly, Polly. Back to the stove it is.
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0: Welcome into you. Wednesday night. I'm sorry, it's hard to keep up.
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0: Next, we are giving you another chance to win a $100 warehouse stationery voucher.
2: Yeah, we just want to know about the good teachers in your life. 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

0: Callum and P, we're back tomorrow morning. The best of Dunedin's back. It's the restaurant edition. And this week we're looking for Dunedin's best breakfast. And for the first time in her life on our show tomorrow morning, P will enjoy a plate of Eggs Benedicts. We'll get her verdict tomorrow morning.
1: Yes, I'm looking forward to that. I will come to work with an empty tummy.
0: See you tomorrow from 6 on the hits. I hate the world.

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1: Thank a teacher with Warehouse Stationery.
0: That's right. We have been celebrating the incredible teachers around our country that do not get enough praise.
2: And there are so many of them. Mm. Because, my God, I mean, being a teacher, any teacher is doing doing God's work, right?
0: Really.
2: They're doing such an amazing job.
0: Yep.
2: And often they do go unnoticed.
0: So we're doing this all thanks to Warehouse Stationery. You can thank a teacher and help a Kiwi kid with Warehouse Stationery. Create a thank you card for a special teacher who's made a difference. So we're giving you the chance to win a $100 Warehouse Stationery voucher for you and the teacher you're nominating. And Rob is joining us tonight. Rob, how are you going?
3: Hey, not too bad.
0: Okay, who do you want to nominate today?
3: I would like to nominate Marie. She is my mentor and a teacher at Best Start Cambridge.
0: Oh,
2: beautiful. Tell us about Marie. What makes Marie so special, Rob?
3: Marie is just wonderful. She's an absolute inspiration. She's everything I aspire to be as a teacher. She's empathetic, endlessly creative. She's so focused on the kids. I've never seen anyone just so good with children from such a wide range of cultures, and we have a lot of neurodivergent kids. She's just top-notch.
0: I just feel like some people have the gift, eh? Like,
2: they absolutely
0: do. They're just made for it. They are made to be with children, made to be the teacher, made to be that guiding light in these young people's lives.
2: And that's one thing, right, Rob? But then to turn around and actually to offer advice and mentorship on top of that, she sounds like a busy woman, but an incredibly selfless woman as well.
3: Yeah, she really is. I'm quite often just blindsided by the things she notices and is just sort of aware of before I've even brought them up. It's just impressive.
0: Well, look, Rob, thank you so much for nominating, because not only have you won yourself a $100 Warehouse Stationery voucher, you've also won one for Marie. And we are also going to donate $100 to Salvation Army on your behalf.
3: Great. That's awesome.
0: Hey, thank you so much for, you know, putting a spotlight on her. She sounds like an incredible woman. So you have a wonderful rest of your Wednesday night, Rob.
3: Sorry? Oh.
0: Yeah, that's awesome, Rob. Thank you so much.
3: Thank you.
0: Have an awesome night. Another chance to win tomorrow on the Hits.

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0: Frankie Vinter on the Hertz with Medi and PJ live from LA. Thank you very much for hanging out with us tonight.
1: We have got an action-packed day again from Anaheim, California tomorrow. We'll fill you on everything that goes down tomorrow.
0: And we're about to actually post a video recap from today, which was so much fun.
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0: Have an awesome night. We'll see you back tomorrow from 3.
1: See you then.
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9: In this update, Labor's now saying it won't scrap a requirement that kids be taught an hour a day of reading, writing and maths. The party copped criticism from National after Labor leader Chris Hipkins suggested it should be up to schools to make the call. A Courier poll shows 74% of people support the mandated learning. Labor's finance spokesperson Barbara Edmonds says she's been told teachers currently decide how they split up those hours.
10: My understanding is we're not going to change it as it currently stands because currently teachers have that discretion.
9: Dunedin's bracing for heavy rain, opening self-service sandbagging stations in South Dunedin and Mosgiel. Met Service has issued a heavy rain watch for Dunedin and Clutha from now until 3 p.m. tomorrow, with a chance it could be upgraded. A heavy rain warning remains for Buller until 10 p.m, with watches for parts of the Westland and Grey districts, the Tararua Range and Mount Taranaki. Strong wind watches apply to Wellington and the Marlborough Sounds from 9 p.m. An economist says Auckland's dragging down the housing market, but there is a silver lining. Latest Real Estate Institute data shows its house price index had fallen 1.5% in the past year, but rose 0.4% last month. Infometrics says Auckland remains a key driver of overall weakness, with the lowest sales in 3.5 years. Principal economist Brad Olson says the city has more unemployment and went through a bigger building spike.
11: And as challenging as that might be for the housing market with lower sales and house prices, it's also good for affordability and for potential homeowners in the future.
9: Giant AI firm Anthropic is warning its models are just months away from self-replicating by taking over internet-connected devices like TVs and fridges. They suggest the doomsday scenario would be hard to shut down with no central off switch. That's news. In sport, the Breakers promise not to be pushed around by the Kings in tonight's ANBL basketball clash in Canberra, despite being seriously undermanned given injuries to three of their key playmakers. Bulldogs NRL League Supremo Phil Gould is thrilled at the access the All Blacks are giving his head coach Cameron Serraldo to their systems in the lead-up to Saturday's test against the Wallabies in Sydney. A three-month break has revitalised the White Ferns ahead of their three-match T20 series in Australia. The series starts at North Sydney Oval on Sunday, New Zealand warming up against a Governor-General's 11 at the same venue tomorrow. Hard-hitting wicketkeeper Izzy Sharp says the team's excited to be back together.
12: It's going to take all of us to step up at different stages over the three games, and it'll be a challenge, but one that I'm looking forward to, and I'm sure everyone else is.
9: That's sport. I'm Stuart Willey.
7: The Hits Dunedin weather with Wohl's Plant and Funland. New season plants in store now at Wohl's. Rain sometimes heavy. We've got easterly winds, a high of 11, 8 overnight. Tomorrow occasional rain heavy at times with southerly winds and a high of 10.
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Wednesday night, the hits with Bryn. Well done, we've survived. Got through more than half the week. We've made it over the hump. Also, Maddie and PJ look like they're having an absolute blast in California. They've been to Disneyland. Very jealous. The hits.

0: is the Hits, Dunedin. Hey, Callum and P, we're back tomorrow morning. The best of Dunedin's back. It's the restaurant edition. And this week we're looking for Dunedin's best breakfast. And for the first time in her life on our show tomorrow morning, P will enjoy a plate of Eggs Benedict. We'll get her verdict tomorrow morning.
1: Yes, I'm looking forward to that. I will come to work with an empty tummy.
0: See you tomorrow from 6 on the Hits.

It is a hit. You probably grew up on the books or the old movies. Very excited. A new Narnia movie is coming out on Netflix, and the trailer has come out today, directed by Greta Gerwig, who gave us the Barbie movie.

0: Big hit from Nelly, hot in here on the Hits Nights with Bryn. Nice to see temperatures warming up around the country this week, parts of Christchurch and Canterbury in the late 20s. But we are being told that temperatures are going to be declining again, coming back down in the next couple of days. I want to find out tonight, you can text me on 4487. If you could win a year's supply of something, anything, what would it be? You can text me 4487. Pringles has an amazing offer. I'm going to tell you more about it just before 8. But I want to find out if you could win a year's supply of anything, what would it be? And maybe you have won a year's supply of something before. Maybe a year's worth of toothpaste, which would be very handy. Bit boring, but it would be very handy. You can text me on 4487. Got a big hit from Creed coming up and Justin Bieber next year on the Hits.
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0: 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If you could win a year's supply of anything, what would it be? You can text in on 4487, just like Jo has. She's got a young baby, would love to win a year's supply of nappies. Oh yeah, fair enough. Ben says fuel would be great, a year's supply of fuel. Not sure if anyone would be offering that at the moment with the way that prices are. We've got to talk about Pringles because they're offering one lucky person 200 years of free chips. But the catch is, you have to agree to have your ashes buried in a can-shaped urn. And they'll make you a custom one, and then the prize will get passed down after you're gone. So the family keeps snacking, obviously, because you get 200 years of free Pringles. Would you do that? I'm a big fan of Pringles. Would I want to be buried in a can-shaped urn, you know, with my ashes? Not too sure. Got a big hit from Outkast coming up and Benny Boone next year on The Hits.
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18: In this update, the leaders of our two biggest parties have weighed in on why they're struggling to attract voters at tonight's Herald Leaders Debate. Chris Luxon and Chris Hipkins' parties both sit on 28%, according to the most recent One News Verian poll. Labour's Chris Hipkins was asked why the two major parties aren't winning hearts and minds.
19: There's a huge number of undecided voters at the moment, and they are disillusioned with politics because they've heard a lot of politicians making big promises and then not delivering on those promises.
18: National's Chris Luxon told host Ryan Bridge, it's not just a problem for parties here.
20: I think this is a global political problem. Essentially what's happening is that actually the mainstream parties have failed to deliver for their voters and for their people.
21: You think including yours?
20: I think actually we've delivered very well in 3 years.
18: Hopes speeding up communications between ambulance and maritime rescuers will save lives. Wellington Free Ambulance and St John will now instantly share related emergencies with surf lifesaving. St John's John Michael Swanix says it builds on information sharing from Raglan to Gisborne, already in place since 2018.
22: Since then, more than 150 lives have been saved and thousands more patients have received care in a more timely fashion.
18: St John also has a similar agreement with Coast Guard. An ex-gang leader will spend the rest of his life in a US jail for orchestrating rapper Tupac Shakur's 1996 murder. Dwayne Keith Davis was sentenced to 40 years in prison for his part in the drive-by shooting. The 63-year-old gang boss's conviction was the first in a case that's intrigued hip-hop fans for nearly 30 years. Handing down his sentence, Judge Carly Kearney says the world never forgot about this case.
23: You don't get to take a man from his family. You don't get to take his very life, his whole future from him, and just walk away from it, especially when that man is Tupac Shakur.
18: That's news. In sport, a message to avoid complacency has been reiterated to the All Blacks ahead of Saturday's second Bledisloe Cup test against the Wallabies in Sydney. They're seeking to keep their 12-match winning run rolling after a convincing return to form in a 31-point pummeling of Australia in Auckland. Defence coach Tana Umanga, the issuer of the original Eden Park pep talk, explains.
24: We know we've got to be better. We can't just rest on our laurels and, you know, be patting ourselves on the back. We know what we achieved last week. How can we back that up?
18: Departing Warriors forward Marata Niukore has been ruled out of the Cook Islands Rugby League World Cup campaign with a groin injury. A team spokesperson says Niukore, who was named as one of two captains only a week ago, has been carrying the issue for weeks and will be sorely missed. Liam Lawson's receiving car upgrades for his Racing Bull, 11 days out from the US Formula One Grand Prix, including an improved car floor, engine cover and side pods to improve aerodynamics. That's sport. I'm Stuart Willey.
0: The Hits, Dunedin weather with Wales Plant and Funland. New season plants in store now at Wales. Rain sometimes heavy. We've got easterly winds, a high of 11, 8 overnight. Tomorrow occasional rain heavy at times with southerly winds and a high of 10.
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I used to meet you down on Woods Creek Road. You did your hair up like you were famous.

The Hats Whisperin' on your Wednesday night. How you going? Can listen everywhere on iHeartRadio. I drove past the Western Springs Bowl in Auckland today. They're setting up for Olivia Dean, her massive show there this weekend. How exciting. The Hats.

0: This is the Hits Dunedin. Hey, Callum and P, we're back tomorrow morning. The best of Dunedin's back. It's the restaurant edition. And this week we're looking for Dunedin's best breakfast. And for the first time in her life on our show tomorrow morning, P will enjoy a plate of eggs Benedicts. We'll get her verdict tomorrow morning.
1: Yes, I'm looking forward to that. 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

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And I traveled around the world, think where you living at now. 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

days. You're on the hits. There are more tickets coming out for Electric Avenue, but they're exclusively for locals. 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More tickets are coming your way. Lucas Graham now, the hits.

0: Winehouse Rehab on the Hits Nights with Bryn. It's been warm and sticky this week for parts of the North Island, with temperatures warming up, also quite humid. I'm in the market for a new fan because last night I was boiling and I had a really bad sleep last night because of the temperature. Need a new fan. And I'm thinking of branching out, maybe, you know, investing in a bladeless one, like a Dyson or something like that. So if you've got any experience with a bladeless fan, would love to know. Worth it? Worth the hype? You can text in 4487. The other reason I like having a fan on at nighttime is because of the white noise. Sort of blocks out, you know, sounds of dogs barking, cars driving by. So, yeah, I really find that white noise helps me go to sleep. Speaking of white noise, I'm going to play Adele for you next. You're on the Hits.
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0: Mates with Bryn on your Wednesday night. How are you going? We've made it over the hump, which is, you know, the best part, because now it's the home stretch till the weekend. Got to talk about Tom Cruise after nine, because even Tom Cruise, it seems, can't win them all. His latest movie is in trouble, which I'm really gutted about. I've seen it and I thought it was the best movie of the year. I've seen The Odyssey. That was just the longest movie of the year. But no, Tom Cruise, his latest climate film, is tracking to be one of Hollywood's biggest flops this year. So more on that after nine. Big hit from Nickelback coming up. They've announced an Australian tour next year. And I've still got my fingers crossed they're going to make it to our shores. And a Kiwi hit from Drax Project next. You're on the hits.
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6: In this update, leaders of our two major parties clashed in a Herald leaders' debate tonight, but agreed there's an issue with children vaping. National's Chris Luxon says his government has made progress by changing rules on visibility in shops, and they looked at only selling vapes in pharmacies.
7: We talked about that at the last election, whether that was an option, and it turned out that was there were some challenges around that as well. But I'm just saying, I'm open to doing more in that space.
6: Labour's Chris Hipkins says current policy fails kids and the next steps are laid out in his smoke-free plan.
14: Certainly have a licence system, as we do for alcohol. You can't sell alcohol without a licence. You shouldn't be able to sell vapes and cigarettes.
6: The two leaders disagreed on tax plans but agreed to come together to make a long-term bipartisan plan for funding medicines. Shock from the nursing union that the Tertiary Education Commission's told nursing schools to lower their 2027 intake by 640 students to 2025 levels. It says growing enrolments are pressuring Health NZ's ability to offer clinical placements. Nurses' organisation Primary Healthcare College Chair Tracy Morgan says that's surprising.
16: That makes no sense with the workforce planning because that gives us no credibility on our plan to build a sustainable nursing future.
6: A Christchurch councillor says Costco's benefits would stretch beyond the city. The discount US bulk retailer opened its first Kiwi store in Auckland 4 years ago. Councillor Sam McDonald says they've been asked for feedback on a fast-track application for a store near the airport. He says he doesn't think anyone will be against it.
17: The cost of living crisis and cheaper groceries, actually this seems like another thing that will help that. So, you know, arguably it's just another good news story for Christchurch and wider Canterbury.
6: The Vatican says Pope Leo has spent a peaceful night in hospital after surgery for lung cancer. Doctors say they removed part of the 71-year-old pontiff's right lung in a 90-minute operation. That's news. In sport, Wallabies back Joseph Okusosu-A'ali'i is vowing his side will not be torched again like they were at Eden Park in Saturday's rematch against the All Blacks. The Australians returned home embarrassed by their Eden Park walloping, and Su'a'ali'i says Australia has a responsibility to respond. New Zealand Breakers forward Kuat Noi wants his shorthanded ANBL basketball side taking no backward steps against the reigning champion Sydney Kings. Noi faces his former team in Canberra tonight, missing Parker Jackson Cartwright, Josiah Jordan James and Preston Legasek, while awaiting injury replacement Nelson Wiedemann. Noi knows injuries are part of basketball and it's up to those on court to respond.
18: Just the next man up mentality, you know. We've got some guards on the team who know how to push the ball, play point guard when they're younger, but this is obviously a professional league, but I think they're doing a great job in making sure we're in the right positions to win the game.
6: Tip-off in Canberra is at 9:30 p.m. That's sport. I'm Stuart Willey.
0: The Hats Dunedin weather with Wohl's Plant and Funland. New season plants in store now at Wohl's. Rain sometimes heavy. We've got easterly winds, a high of 11, 8 overnight. Tomorrow occasional rain heavy at times with southerly winds and a high of 10.
9: 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I just wanna be here. Love. The Hits.

0: world's great entertainers. Bruno Mars coming back to Auckland next year, his romantic tour, live at Eden Park, three massive stadium shows in March. It will be the tour of the year. We've got four tickets to win tomorrow. Just play the Hits Alpha quiz. Your next chance, 7:45 tomorrow morning. 10 questions, 60 seconds, and all the answers start with the same letter, the Hits.
1: Me not working hard. Yeah, right, picture that with a Kodak. Or better yet, go to town.

0: This is the Hits Dunedin. Hey, Callum and P, we're back tomorrow morning. The best of Dunedin's back. It's the restaurant edition. And this week we're looking for Dunedin's best breakfast. And for the first time in her life on our show tomorrow morning, P will enjoy a plate of Eggs Benedicts. We'll get her verdict tomorrow morning.
1: Yes, I'm looking forward to that. I will come to work with an

You're on the hits. US actor Selma Blair has been arrested after allegedly attacking flight attendants. It's a good reminder that flight crew do an incredibly hard job, so next time you're on a plane, say thanks to them. They've seen it all. Here's Beyonce, the hits.

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0: 6:60, enjoy the view. You're on the Hits with Bryn. There is no denying Tom Cruise is a massive bona fide movie star, but his new climate film is tracking to become one of Hollywood's biggest flops of the year, which I'm gutted about. I've seen it, Digger. It's a brilliant movie, and I've been telling everyone to go and watch it. I think the artistry behind it, the colour correction, the camera angles, the sound design, brilliant. And I thought the storyline was quite robust. And so I'm quite disappointed it's becoming a flop. I'm going to blame the American film reviewers. It's a film about climate change and how there are clowns ruining the earth. And maybe it hits a bit too close to home for them. Maybe they don't actually see it because they're stupid. I don't know. Have you seen it, Digger? What did you think? You can text in on 4487. Did you stay and watch it? Maybe you walked out on it. Would love to know. Two-part coming up. Gracie Abrams next. You're on the Hits.
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2: 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And the other time, my card declined. And you've just never forgotten.

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0: How you going? Happy Wednesday night to you, the Hits Whisperer in. Did you know we've got an F1 podcast hosted by our very own Megan Pappas alongside Lewis Capaldi's brother, Anthony? It's called Talking Pit. 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Some F1 news today, big F1 news too. It is returning to Africa. They've announced a Grand Prix in Rwanda in the early 2030s, which is still a few years away. And they also need to build a brand new track there because they don't have one at the moment. So, yeah, really excited to see that Africa going to be back part of the Formula One circuit. I think the last time they had F1 in Africa was in 1993. Shaggy coming up. I've got Teddy Swims for you next year on The Hits.
1: Olivia Dean tickets vanished in record time. But The Hits has one more trick up its sleeve.
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0: In this update, cabinet positions around crime and punishment are off the table for the Greens and Te Pāti Māori if either of the major party leaders get their way. Both Chris Hipkins and Chris Luxon faced questions on law and order in tonight's Herald leaders' debate. Labour's Chris Hipkins ruled out giving police or justice portfolios to the Greens or Te Pāti Māori. He also condemned some of their MPs for meeting and taking photos with the mongrel mob.
1: No, I don't condone it. I think it was a bad judgment.
0: National's Chris Luxon says Hipkins can't be trusted in this area.
2: Just imagine what a cabinet table looks like with those characters around a cabinet table with him there. We saw last time, massive growth in violent crime, massive growth in retail crime, quadrupling of ram raids.
0: Part of State Highway 1 near Kapiti's Waikanae is blocked after a northbound three-vehicle crash. Emergency services were called just before 8:30 this evening. Two people suffered minor injuries. Motorists heading north are being asked to follow diversions or to delay their journeys. Results suggest cocaine use is spiking in workplace drug tests. The Drug Detection Agency's data shows the drug made up 3.2% of positive tests in the 3 months to October, up 118% year on year. Auckland's North Shore saw a surge, making up 11.5% of positive tests, up 266% year on year. Chief Executive Glenn Dobson says it's a safety issue, as cocaine impacts people's decision-making ability.
3: When you're dealing with people's lives, you need to make those split-second decisions. You need to make them with a clear mind, and errors of judgment in those sort of scenarios can create negative impacts like injury or even death.
0: Ukrainian soldiers have had their use of Starlink terminals restricted by Elon Musk's firm SpaceX. Officials in Kyiv say new limitations on the military-grade version were unannounced and have disrupted drone missions today. That's news. In sport, Inform All Blacks midfielder Jordy Barrett has laid down the challenge to his teammates to back up their Bledisloe Cup triumph. The side's on a day off in Sydney, having spent the first couple of days in a contrast of conditions, blazing heat on Monday and rain yesterday. After putting 50 points on the Wallabies at Eden Park, Barrett says they must repeat the dose in Saturday's second test.
4: I want to back them up, and we've got another challenge here in Sydney this week against a good Australian side who have a great record, particularly in Australia at home, and we know how tough this is going to be. If we want to go to where we want to go to as a team, we've got to put up back-to-back performances.
0: The Taranaki Bulls will charge into Christchurch with new cattle for Sunday's NPC semi-final against Canterbury. Co-captain Callum Boshier makes his starting return after finger surgery saw him miss a month of action, while former All Black Seta Tamanivalu comes into the 12 jersey for Daniel Rona, who's out with concussion. That's sport. I'm Stuart Willey.
5: The Hats Dunedin weather with Wales Plant and Funland. New season plants in store now at Wales. Rain sometimes heavy. We've got easterly winds, a high of 11, 8 overnight. Tomorrow occasional rain heavy at times with southerly winds and a high of 10.
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It is the hits on your Wednesday night, Bryn with you. Hopefully less warm and sticky for you tonight, though. No, around Hawke's Bay, being nice and fine. High of 27 in Napier today, and a warm night there too. Feeling a wee bit cooler tonight around Christchurch and Canterbury. Ellie Goulding, you're on the hits.

0: This is the Hits Dunedin. Hey, Callum and P, we're back tomorrow morning. The best of Dunedin's back. It's the restaurant edition. And this week we're looking for Dunedin's best breakfast. And for the first time in her life on our show tomorrow morning, P will enjoy a plate of eggs Benedicts. We'll get her verdict tomorrow morning.
1: Yes, I'm looking forward to that. I will come to work with an empty tummy.
0: See you tomorrow. From

It is the Hits. Maddie and PJ are in California this week broadcasting live. Can hear them in LA from 3 tomorrow afternoon. They've been at Disneyland today. The Hits.

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1: 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All Day is about not forgetting where you come from. No matter where the world takes us, we bring

0: Kiwi music from Coterie all day. You're on the Hits Nights with Bryn. You can tell us what you think of that new Kiwi song. And all the songs we play, tell us what you love listening to and what you're sick of hearing. 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Got a big hit from Maroon 5 coming up in Dean Lewis before 11. You're on the Hits.
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0: How are you going? You're on the Hits with Bryn, late night Wednesday. We're over the hump, almost the weekend. Big news yesterday, Rihanna's husband A$AP Rocky is coming to New Zealand for the first time in 8 years, which has been a long wait for A$AP Rocky fans. I want to know, does that mean Rihanna's coming with him? Because that would be even more exciting for me. I'd love to see her live in concert. The Fray coming up, Lewis Capaldi next. You're on the Hits.
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15: In this update, the leaders of our two biggest parties have weighed in on why they're struggling to attract voters at tonight's Herald Leaders Debate. Chris Luxon and Chris Hipkins' parties both sit on 28%, according to the most recent One News Varian poll. Labour's Chris Hipkins was asked why the two major parties aren't winning hearts and minds.
16: There's a huge number of undecided voters at the moment, and they are disillusioned with politics because they've heard a lot of politicians making big promises and then not delivering on those promises.
15: National's Chris Luxon told host Ryan Bridge, it's not just a problem for parties here.
17: I think this is a global political problem. Essentially what's happening is that actually the mainstream parties have failed to deliver for their voters and for their people.
18: Including yours?
17: Well, I think actually we've delivered very well in 3 years.
15: Greens co-leader Chloe Swarbrick's defending MPs who met with gang members, saying you can't de-radicalise people by pushing them away. Earlier, Green MP Huhana Linden was criticised for joining Te Pāti Māori MPs who met up with mongrel mob leader Harry Tam. Swarbrick says politicians need to understand gang members' experiences and such engagement is critical.
19: Our health spokesperson, Huhana Linden, was invited alongside Orini and Hana from Te Pāti Māori and attended on the basis that those who are in gangs also need access to healthcare.
15: Auckland's Watercare is apologising after more than $6 million was deducted from 44,000 customer bank accounts in a mass billing error. Marcus Allen reports.
20: One affected customer was emailed on Monday telling him a systems error had processed his direct payment earlier than scheduled. It noted if the early payment had caused financial hardship, it could be reversed. However, they will then need to manually pay their bill on the due date. Watercare confirmed the money was deducted up to 18 days early.
15: Consumer NZ says it expects leniency for customers now forced to pay manually. That's news. In sport, coach Kevin Walters has declared the battle for Australia's fullback berth remains wide open, despite Rhys Walsh edging James Tedesco to start in the Kangaroos World Cup opener against the Kiwis in Sydney tomorrow night. The Kangaroos' mentor has revealed he's rested Tedesco and halfback Sam Walker following their exploits in the Roosters' NRL Grand Final win. Walters is adamant he hasn't decided who his number one is, and Tedesco will play in the Aussies' next pool clash against Fiji.
21: Very fortunate to have both of them in the team. They're different players, but I love what they both bring. Obviously, Teddy's the more experienced custodian, but Reece is, you know, on the way up as such. So, yeah, we've got a good mix there, which I'm really grateful for.
15: A three-month break has revitalised the White Ferns ahead of their three-match T20 series in Australia. The series starts at North Sydney Oval on Sunday, with New Zealand warming up with a contest against a Governor General's 11 at the same venue tomorrow. That's sport. I'm Stuart Willey.
0: The Hits, Dunedin weather with Wohl's Plant and Funland. New season plants in store now at Wohl's. Rain sometimes heavy. We've got easterly winds, a high of 11, 8 overnight. Tomorrow occasional rain heavy at times with southerly winds and a high of 10.
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Not long to wait now. She's in Auckland this weekend. I drove past the Western Springs Bowl today and they're setting up the big stage there. Going to be great. Olivia Dean this weekend, the hits.

0: of Dunedin's back. It's the restaurant edition, and this week we're looking for Dunedin's best breakfast. And for the first time in her life on our show tomorrow morning, P will enjoy a plate of Eggs Benedicts. We'll get her verdict tomorrow morning.
1: Yes, I'm looking forward to that. I will come to work with

that song. You could be hearing it live in Auckland next year. Bruno Mars coming back to NZ. Three massive stadium shows at Eden Park. We've got four tickets to win to see him live. Just play the Hits Alpha Quiz tomorrow morning at 7:45. Here's Taylor Swift.

Latest from Kiwi artist Frankie Venter, Say It on the Hits Nights with Bryn. Glad we've added that song to the playlist. Looking forward to catching up with Frankie, actually, because, keen to hear more about what inspired her to write that beautiful song. Got Sublime coming up and Ed Sheeran next on the Hits. I'm out of here. If you're working the late shift, you're an absolute legend.

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6: 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Oh, I love it when you do it like that. From the 90s till now. Did your truck break? 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

0: 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But the Hits has one more trick up its sleeve.
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0: Here he is, Brian from Brian Scott Motors, with the latest on the yard this week, and you got a big V8 there.
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It's your love I'm lost in. 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Your

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New on the hits, Sienna Spyro, Great Expectation. Love the hits. In my head.

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0: Jane Austen's England. 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

0: 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But the Hits has one more trick up its sleeve.
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8: In this update, Chris Hipkins has drawn a hard line ruling out Greens or Te Pāti Māori MPs for the justice or police portfolios in any government he leads. It comes after some of their MPs met with mongrel mob members in South Auckland and took photos with them.
9: We shouldn't be validating the mongrel mob by campaigning alongside them.
8: And Hipkins has tried to clear up Labor's stance on education, saying schools should have some flexibility with the daily hour of reading, writing and maths.
9: This is one of the reasons why this has been farcical right from the beginning. The hour a day of reading and writing and maths is a slogan.
8: Labor's Barbara Edmonds says the party won't scrap the mandate, but National's Chris Luxon says he's struggling to work out exactly where Labor stands.
10: At the end of the day, it's about our kids, it's about our parents, and actually making sure our kids are set up for success.
8: Police are set to have one of its best recruitment years despite falling short of targets.
11: Around 730 recruits are expected to graduate from the Royal New Zealand Police College in 2026, almost 50% more than the average over the past two decades. Assistant Commissioner Jill Rogers says this is one of the highest years for graduates in the history of the New Zealand Police. She says the pipeline remains healthy with over 1,000 people at various stages of recruitment.
8: In sport and to the Australian National Basketball League.
12: At the line. He does miss. Right. Davis for the three, the win. The New Zealand Breakers do it again on a Wednesday night.
8: Yeah, great stuff. The Breakers have survived a rally from the Sydney Kings to prevail 102-101 in their Ignite Cup match. A hash brown and bacon and egg McMuffin make mornings mmm. Welcome to the AM at Macca's.
13: And Dunedin's weather with Wiles Plants and Funland. New season plants in store now at Wiles. Rain sometimes heavy again today. Eases to showers towards this evening. Southerly's strong at times. The high today just 10. Tomorrow becoming fine in 10.
7: All over Dunedin. Callum and P on the Hits.
13: Yeah, greetings, kia ora, and welcome to Thursday morning. And another wet one. Morning, P.
14: Yeah, good morning, Callum. She's a chilly one too, so just be prepared for that. Yeah, good old Dunedin, eh?
13: We're at the beach one day.
14: Yep.
13: And we're stoking up the fire the next.
14: All the things, all the things. Welcome into my favourite day of the week. It's Thursday.
13: Olivia Dean first up on the hits.

0: Taylor Swift's 22 on the hits with Callum and P for the early risers. And for those who may have worked through the night?
1: Yes. My son last night, Max, who's he works for Drain Rescue, and they're contracted out to the hospital side at the moment because obviously it's all hands on deck. And he pulled his first overnighter last night, overnight shift. He knocked off work at 10 o'clock yesterday morning. Had to go home, get into bed. And he started at 5 last night and finished at 5 o'clock this morning. They're doing drains through the road, like underneath the road, and obviously you can't be doing that during the day when the roads are being used around the new hospital site, so they had to do it at night. So, oh my gosh, it took all my, well, I wasn't going to go, but I thought of me going, I wonder if I take him down where Bro's Chicken last night. Imagine if Mum arrived down there about 8 o'clock at night. Darling, Mummy's here. Are you warm? I was worried he wasn't warm.
2: Here's another jacket for you to put on.
1: Yeah, I mean, he's only 25. He's 26 in January, Callum. So, I mean, he's just a baby.
2: Yeah.
1: So good morning to all those of you that have pulled a night shift, especially if you worked outside. I mean, come on, we tucked up in our beds. I took a hottie to bed last night. I was a bit cold.
0: It's the toughest job in the world, like I discussed yesterday, doing drains. And then to work overnight as well. And then those conditions. Far out. I take my hat off to Max and all the others. And good job that they're doing there. Yeah. I wish there should be more work done though overnight in Dunedin, like through the night, to avoid the disruptions that we experience.
1: It's not silly,
0: even more
1: is it?
0: Regularly now on the roads. You sort of think, well, why are you doing it now when at peak time when you could have been doing it overnight?
1: I do think
0: with
1: there
0: Max.
1: Are yeah. He'd be stoked. I think that there are some roads that they do overnight because I mean we start so early that we do sometimes, you know, pass those roadworks or cranes that have to be brought into the main street into Settle George or Princess Street. We have to do detours for that because I'd never put a crane in the middle of the day. But I do know what you mean. Some roads, it'd be great to have them worked on at night because it would be so less disruptive.
0: That's what they do in other big cities around the world. But then sometimes they may need light. They may need daylight to be able to see what's doing.
1: Oh, light,
0: doing.
1: It suits us better, doesn't it?
0: Put some big spotlights up. Hey? Yeah.
1: Oh, dear.
0: Yeah, yeah,
1: we've probably
0: yeah.
1: got people working on the roads today shaking their heads going, oh, you guys have got no idea. And you know what? You'd be right. We really do have no idea.
0: And I've never worked an overnight shift ever.
1: I haven't worked one. I've done an overnight. I've stayed up all night.
0: I've done an overnight.
1: With the assistance of...
0: substances.
1: Jungle... No, I was going to say that, but I don't want that. Never had a drug. No, I mean of silly juice, and that's always fun.
0: Well, it's substance of sort, isn't it?
1: Oh, well, I suppose it is. But anyway, yes, good morning to all of our night shift workers this morning.
0: Yeah, we're about to see the sun come up soon. Well, daylight anyway. Coming up, song for the day on the hits.
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0: Hozier on the hits with Callum and P. It's 6:21 it is, and it's Thursday morning. Time for our song for the day. Right, who are we playing?
1: Okay, I'll tell you who we're playing. We're playing Zara Larsson.
0: Oh, I don't mind a bit of Zara Larsson.
1: Scott, isn't she nice and catchy? Why Zara Larsson? In fact, for a bonus point,
0: yeah.
1: Where is Zara from?
0: Okay, hang on. Let me, isn't she from the land of ABBA? Isn't she Swedish or Swiss
1: she
0: or something?
1: She is. No, yeah. Lock it in. Lock in your first answer. That was the alpha quiz. I'd have to take Swedish and you get the point.
0: She's from the land of the midnight sun, which is, you know, one of her latest hits.
1: Oh, is it? And that's the name, I think, of her album too. Her latest album's called Midnight Sun.
0: Just where she lives is... The sun never goes down.
1: Oh, gosh, imagine that. That'd be so confusing for us. Okay, so Zara Larsson, she is coming to New Zealand in a couple of weeks. She's performing in Auckland over Labour weekend, but she performed last night, I believe, in Brisbane. And this is for all the people that got flights from Dunedin to the GC and got themselves to Brizzy to watch Zara Larsson, which, by the way, apparently she was absolutely brilliant. So there you go. Gets her song for the day.
0: Don't mind a bit of Lush Life. Zara Larsson on the hits.

0: The Hits Callum and P song for the day, Zara Larsson, who's down in this part of the world, performing live. That is Lush Life.
1: And performing in New Zealand, Spark Arena, Auckland, of course, October the 25th and 26th, part of her Midnight Sun tour.
0: Oh, that'll be outstanding. She's got a lot of fans down this part of the world.
1: Absolutely.
0: Yeah.
1: Be interesting, Sweden. So, sweet. I'm thinking coming to especially New Zealand, if she could get down to the South Island, I mean, she'd love it down here. But yep. I'm imagining Sweden would be kind of similar to New Zealand.
2: Oh,
1: it's green grass and stuff.
2: Yeah.
1: So she'd probably feel quite at home, not necessarily in the likes of Brisbane or Sydney or everywhere else she's going in Australia, but definitely New Zealand.
0: Sweden have punched above their weight, haven't they, when it comes to music, like, you know, internationally famous artists.
1: Okay, I'm going to try. Yeah. So we've got ABBA.
0: Yep.
1: Is AHA from there? No.
0: It's Norway.
1: Not. Oh, they know. Okay.
0: But I'm thinking Roxette.
1: Oh, of course, the late Roxette.
0: Ace of Base, you know.
1: Oh, that she wants.
0: Well, we did the wrong song.
1: Okay, we'll do it again.
0: One, two, three.
3: I saw the sign and I opened up my eyes.
0: Avicii.
1: Oh, the late Avicii,
0: mm-hmm.
1: Yes.
0: Just to name a few.
1: Wow.
0: Off the top of my head.
1: They certainly do punch above their weight, don't
0: heck
1: they?
0: Heck yeah, heck yeah.
1: Zara Larsson, a song for the day.
0: Bricky Reheated coming up.
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3: In this update, job ads barely moved in September, but they're up nearly 8% on a year ago, according to SEEK. Prosecutors are about to open their case against Russell Brand as he faces trial in London on charges of rape and sexual assault. Fireworks planned for Olivia Dean's sold-out Western Spring show have been scrapped. And the Breakers have survived a late rally from the Sydney Kings to prevail 102-101 in their Ignite Cup basketball match.
4: And Dunedin's weather with Wiles Plants and Funland. New season plants in store now at Wiles. Rain, sometimes heavy again today. Eases to showers towards this evening. Southerlies strong at times. The high today just 10. Tomorrow becoming fine and 10.
1: 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What you want. Callum and P on the Hits.
4: Hey, morning Dunedin. The heavy rain watch still in place for us today. So we'll keep an eye on.
5: Breakfast Reheated's on the way. If you missed Secret Life of Girls yesterday, Bex came in with, well, a good old recommendation for static, but a funny story that went with it. It's coming up next.

0: It's the Hits with Callum and P. That's the latest song my wife knows all of the words to.
1: Gets a bit confusing. I want to be her. It hurts so bad. Oh, okay, so you're obviously a bit sick of it. I can tell.
0: She knows it word by word.
1: Good.
0: Absolutely every lyric.
1: Yeah?
0: She's nailed it.
1: Well, that's great.
0: She drinks wine by the glass, not by the bottle.
1: Oh, is she, what's her, she, Charlotte Church?
0: She sings it out loud, word for word, perfect.
1: Good on her.

0: Isn't that the best?
1: It really is the best. Yeah. And I sound great too, by the way.
0: Same.
1: Should roll same. Tape on that.
0: I tell you where I love to sing. And that's in the basement downstairs.
1: Oh, here we go. When good I get acoustics.
0: Well, it is. Have you ever done that? Because there's no one at work when
1: I
0: get here.
1: I haven't sung in your basement. Down there.
0: 3:30 in the morning.
1: Oh,
0: no, the basement
1: here
0: at work. Yeah, I get here at 3:30 in the morning.
1: You're late.
0: And there's no one around. And I just, belt songs out.
1: Do you?
0: And I'll tell you where else is too. In the stairwell. The stairwell here at work's got great acoustics. If there's someone up on the 7th floor, they're thinking, oh, Callum's arrived.
1: No one's here. No one's
0: listen
1: here.
0: To him, listen to
1: time.
0: Him singing Ella Langley. Word for word,
1: getting
0: perfect.
1: The words right, exactly, yeah. Exactly. Coming up next, we've got it's breakfast reheated, in fact, and it's a very funny story that Beck shared yesterday on Secret Life of Girls.
0: Do you know the words to the song? See how you get on. Again, Lenny Kravitz on the hits.

0: The Hits with Callum and P, Lenny Kravitz again. Hey, it's 6:42 in Dunedin and it's sunrise. I mean, we're not seeing much sun today, but it is. It's sunrise right now. Official sunrise time. Sunset tonight, 8:05.
1: There you go. Oh, daylight saving. Look, it's time for us to grab something from yesterday and reheat it. I love leftovers. Sometimes better the next day. And this from yesterday from Secret Life of Girls.
2: Yeah, so I've got a wee story to share. So last week in the beautiful sunshine of Dunedin, we'll forget about what's happening today, I wore

0: skirt to work and had a slip on underneath.
1: I'm just loving this story already.
0: I know. And you know how that, you know, that slip sticks to you, and I'd sprayed it in the morning with special stuff and it stuck to me all, and I was like so annoyed with it. I was like, what the actual? And the product I'd like to recommend to everyone this morning is Static Spray from Farmers, because my realisation this week of wearing frocks to work and having a slip on underneath, that I actually used my shoe spray last week to spray my slip with. And oh, so now
1: that's why it wasn't working.
0: That's why it wasn't working. And so I can 100% recommend the Static Spray that you get from Spotlight or Farmers.
1: But you're waterproof. But you're waterproof.
0: I was waterproof. I was waterproof. Yeah.
2: And you smelt my shoes.
0: That eliminates the static if you're wearing a clothing that has a bit of static in it. And it's about $13.30 from Farmers or Spotlight. Highly recommend. And it does work because I used the right product
3: Monday and
0: Tuesday. And I had no issues.
1: Why is it that you're getting static, though? Are you drying your slip in the dryer?
0: I always air dry them. Yeah. But I'm wearing, it's a satin slip skirt as well. And sometimes, just because of our seats here at work, up and down and up and down, that sort of, it makes it a bit staticky.
1: There's nothing worse than the old clingy skirt. Yeah. Oh.
0: But it was particularly bad last week, but now I realise that I sprayed it with my foot spray, with my shoe spray. The static spray really works.
1: Oh, that's so good. Okay.
2: Should have gone to Specsavers.
1: That's so good. Okay, that is Secret Life of Girls.
0: I'm Bex.
4: I'm Tabitha.
1: And I'm P.
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0: Chainsmokers, Daya on the hits, Callum and P in Dunners, and streaming on iHeartRadio. What an exciting morning ahead for you, P, isn't it?
1: I know. I actually mentioned to my husband last night, I don't really talk about what we're doing for work, because sometimes I don't really know what we're doing.
0: With your husband?
1: Yeah. At work. But last night I said, hey, guess what I'm doing tomorrow? He was like, what? I said, I am having eggs Benedict for breakfast, because I've never had it before.
0: For the first time in the history of the world.
1: Yeah.
0: You're going to experience a plate of eggs Benedict.
1: Mm. Yeah, thanks to the Standard Kitchen, by the way, who have offered to get a breakfast delivered. And Tony said to me, he too has never had eggs Benedict.
0: What? You're kidding me?
1: No, I'm not kidding you. So for Tony and I, it's just not something that we, as a couple, eat.
0: Wow.
1: But it may all change today after 8 o'clock.
0: Or it may not.
1: Yeah, true. It may not.
0: Well, you're going to be honest.
1: Oh, you've got to be, like, especially when it comes to food. I have to be honest with food. There's other things I can you know, hide.
0: I mean, really, it's just going to come down to the sauce, because it's, you know, it's eggs, it's poached eggs, but it's the beauty of Eggs Benedict is the sauce that accompanies it.
1: The hollandaise sauce. You know, it sounds nice saying it.
0: I kind of feel like it's, you know, it's either going to be a winner with your taste buds or not.
1: When I've had it described to me. You know, with a bit of lemon and the egg and stuff. I'm that sounds good.
0: Okay, all right.
1: But, so I'm hoping, but yes, big shout out to Standard Kitchen this morning. Looking forward to my breakfast.
0: It's because we're looking for the best breakfast in Dunedin this week. We've kicked off the Best of Dunedin, another season. That's the restaurant edition. First week best breakfast winner will be crowned tomorrow morning, just by the way.
1: Yes, you've got until about, later on this afternoon to get your nominations in on our Facebook page.
0: It's the Best of Dunedin, thanks to DLB Construction and Signage on the hits.

0: Sophie B on the hits. Callum and P, you're looking for best breakfast in Dunedin. Exciting. Tomorrow morning we announce the winner, and the votes just continue to pour in, and the nominations on our Facebook page, The Hits Breakfast with Callum and P. Just scrolling through to see if anyone's nominated McDonald's. Oh, no jokes. Has anyone nominated the McDonald's breakfast? Because I don't mind it.
1: Well, you kind of, here's the thing.
0: Someone says to me, let's go to McDonald's for breakfast. I'm like, yeah, coming.
1: No, I'm not saying no.
0: I'm not saying no.
1: What is your go-to? Like,
0: bacon and egg McMuffin and an extra hash brown.
1: Snap. I don't get the extra hash brown because, yeah, you know, my body's
0: sometimes
1: way too
0: forget it and that annoys me.
1: Well, go in and ask for it.
0: Well, you've already driven home.
1: Oh, do you not check? Oh, no, see, that's a rookie mistake. I check now. When I go through the drive-thru, it doesn't matter where it is, I always check to make sure, because it's going to happen, right?
0: I don't know how many extra hash browns I've paid for and never received.
1: Oh, it's honestly, not like you.
0: Oh, it's unbelievable. And they're $5. It's a bit of a rip-off, isn't it?
1: Well, here's the thing. They never used to be that. You used to be able to get, like, the bacon egg McMuffin combo breakfast for, like, I'm sure it was, like, $7, and you get the McMuffin, the hash brown, and I'd always go for the hot chocolate. Mmm, marshmallows. Mmm. So, I don't know if anyone's nominated to McDonald's.
0: I'm not seeing any.
1: But price point, I mean, you know, if you don't want to spend too much... $5 for a hash brown, this is getting up there. But that's just life, isn't it?
0: Yeah, well, that's right. Exactly. Yeah, and maybe that's a separate category, isn't it, altogether? You know, fast food outlets, fast food breakfasts or fast food whatever.
1: Mm-hmm.
0: You know, it's really, it kind of can't compare.
1: No, you can't.
0: Know, to the lovely, other options that we have in Dunedin as far as cafes and restaurants go.
1: You've got until later on this afternoon to get your nominations in, but we will visit some of your nominations coming up.
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0: In this update, the minimum wage was a flashpoint in last night's Herald Leaders debate between Chris Hipkins and Chris Luxon.
1: Will you increase the minimum wage by the rate of inflation? Chris Hipkins.
2: Yes.
1: Christopher Luxon.
2: Yes, and that's what we've more or less been doing.
3: No, it isn't. The minimum wage has gone backwards 3 years in a row.
0: Chris Hipkins doubled down in a press conference after the debate.
4: Almost immediately, the first question that he was asked after that, he told a massive whopper by trying to claim that the minimum wage had gone up by the rate of inflation. Everybody can see for themselves that that's not true.
0: At his press conference, Chris Luxon clarified what he meant.
2: When I set minimum wage, we look at inflation as a starting point. You also have to look at what I said was about his increases and his time had gone up ahead of inflation. And you actually do look at recent increases as well.
0: Actor and comedian Russell Brand has been labelled a ruthless sexual predator by prosecutors as his London trial gets underway, where he faces 7 sexual offence charges spanning 2 decades. The 51-year-old spoke to reporters at court.
5: I feel blessed. I feel, of course, concerned and but hopeful that this process will lead to good outcomes for everybody involved.
0: And fireworks planned for Olivia Dean's sold-out show at Auckland's Western Springs have been cancelled. Auckland Stadium says it works closely with nearby Auckland Zoo on animal welfare, but hasn't said if that's behind the change. In sport, Breakers basketball coach Gordon Herbert has pointed to a dominant 24-12 third quarter as the reason they prevailed 102-101 over the Sydney Kings in their Ignite Cup match as part of the ANBL. He says their opponents had the momentum heading into halftime with a 61-51 advantage. And Kiwis League coach Stacey Jones believes he's struck the perfect balance of forwards for tonight's World Cup opener against Australia in Sydney. Kick-off's at 10.05. A hash brown and bacon and egg McMuffin make mornings mmm. Welcome to the AM at Macca's.
6: And Dunedin's weather with Wiles Plants and Funland. New season plants in store now at Wiles. Rain sometimes heavy again today. Eases to showers towards this evening. Southerlies strong at times. The high today just 10. Tomorrow becoming fine and 10.
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8: We want to say a special good morning to all of the shift workers listening. Maybe you've pulled it an all-nighter and you're heading home. We are going to talk about the toughest shift you've ever worked coming up next.
6: This is Pink and Nate Roos on the hits.

0: Just Give Me a Reason. That's Pink and Nate Roos on the hits. Callum and P to start your day in Dunedin. It's Thursday, October 15.
1: So we're going to have a discussion this morning about shift workers, because I mentioned earlier this morning, my son Max, he is doing his apprenticeship drain layer, and the company he works for, Drain Rescue, is being contracted to do some work at the hospital site.
0: What a contract to get.
1: Yeah, I mean, them as well as, you know, the likes of Foley's, etc. But anyway, look.
0: So if we have any problems with the drainage at the new hospital, we know who to point the finger at.
1: Yeah, do you know, ironically, it'll
0: Max.
1: Be call P on the radio. It's all her fault, because that's how it works.
0: Yeah,
1: anyway,
0: the toilets are blocked at the new hospital.
1: Call P.
0: Max.
1: Anyway, last night, Max had to do his very first night shift. And we discussed this last weekend because he's got to do two night shifts because there is a part of drainage that needs to be put in that is actually under the road. And obviously, can't do it during the day because it would be way too disruptive during the day to do that. So he did his very first night shift last night. So started up 5, and I believe finished at about 5, if not earlier this morning. And of course, I said earlier, man, I thought about, we had roast chicken for dinner last night. I thought, oh, I wonder if I take a wee plate down, just make sure his tummy's nice and full and he's nice and warm, because it's cold. You had to stand me with a wee umbrella for him.
0: Oh, he would have loved that.
1: He would have loved that, I'm sure.
0: Yeah, I mean, the other guys would have given him arseholes,
1: yeah,
0: but that's okay.
1: Would they? Anyway, so what we thought we'd do this morning is tell us a shift, like, what's the hardest shift you've ever pulled?
0: Because that's a tough one.
1: Oh, that
0: isn't
1: is
0: it?
1: A tough one.
0: 5 till 5, through the night.
1: Through the night.
0: Yeah, now, I mean, drain laying, drain digging, like I said yesterday, it's the hardest gig anyway. Let alone pulling those hours in Dunedin on a cold night, like wet night, like last night. Did they actually go ahead and work last night? Because I mean,
1: I didn't message because he's hopeless with
0: the
1: his
0: holes
1: phone.
0: They were digging would have been filling up with rain as quick as they were digging them.
1: Once again, I'm not sure because not much point messaging my son. He doesn't really connect with his cell phone, which is amazing for a guy that age. Anyway, so what's the hardest shift that you've ever pulled? Because we know there are so many shift workers that listen. So let us know on 4487, and we're going to flick out some prizes because we reckon you work hard. Let us know this morning.
0: It's Stella Lefty on the hits.

0: Stella Lefty's Boston on the hits. Callum and P. It's 7:15. So P's lads worked an overnight shift, 5 till 5, through the dark, gloomy overnight hours, digging drains for our new hospital. You know, and it's what a champion. What a champion.
1: But I suppose it's just the nature of the job. And some jobs, as we know, some places are open 24-7. So it's not like it's unmanned. Anything's unmanned, you know, because it's sleepy time. Think of nurses. The shifts that they pull, doctors, just to name a couple, that's all I can think of. But off the text this morning, here's one, working 12-hour days at the Milton Hilton, no access to the outside world. And that's from Alyssa this morning. Thanks so much for your text.
0: Toughest shift I ever did was doing the midnight, working till midnight on the radio.
1: Okay.
0: For, you know, a period of time, long period of time. So it was the opposite hours to this, kind of.
1: So what time did you start if you finished at midnight?
0: So I was on at 7 p.m.
1: So a 5-hour shift.
0: And I'd work through till midnight, yeah. On this station, actually, back when I was 12. And I, you know, the other thing, I don't think anyone was listening at times.
1: Please.
0: Absolutely no one.
1: But like you got zero, to play like radio zero. Stations, which is fun.
0: That's right. I got to be a radio announcer. We did the top 9 at 9. And we did love songs till midnight and stuff like that.
1: Oh, my gosh.
0: Yeah.
1: Did you?
0: Oh, it was, you know, it was God, I couldn't do it now. I wouldn't be able to stay awake. I mean, working till 7 till midnight, but no, I started late afternoon. I think 4 o'clock I started. The 4 till midnight shift is, and I'm a bit embarrassed to say it, but that's kind of the toughest hours
1: you've ever worked?
0: Yeah. Although starting at 4 a.m. in Auckland was hard, but then working till midnight, yeah, is kind of the most random shift I've had.
1: Sure.
0: You know, what about you?
1: Look, I don't think I've ever worked.
0: It's your toughest roster you've ever had.
1: Okay, well, yeah. I was a barmaid for a while, and I had a full-time job when I worked. I shifted up to Dunedin from Gore. Gosh, big, big move for the wee girl from Gore. And I was working at Don Kindly Real Estate. So if you've been around for a while, you'll know where Don Kindly's was. And it was about sort of where Brent Weatherall Jewellers is, about that place on George Street. And then I got like a part-time job. I've always been someone looking for more money, bit of a side hustle. And I worked at Rosie O'Grady's, which is where I met my husband, actually, all those years ago. And so I would work. So I'd work all day, you know, Friday at my day job. And then I'd start a shift at like 7. And then the pub would shut at about, I think it was 1 o'clock in the morning. So that was probably the toughest. And then, you know, when you're that age, you go out and you party till the sun comes up. That's the only shift work, I suppose you could say, I've done.
0: Gee, I mean, in some industries, there's some brutal rosters and there's some brutal shift work hours you can do. Tell us what yours is. You can text us this morning, 4487. That's hits.
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2: 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Callum and P on the heads.

0: The Hits with Callum and P, live in Dunedin. That's Sugar Babes, 7:24. And good morning to everybody who's either starting work or just finishing work.
1: I know which one I'd rather be doing.
0: We're discussing the toughest shift hours you've ever worked. What's the hardest roster that you've, you know, ever had to do? Worst hours you've worked. P's boys worked through the night. He's pulled an overnighter digging the drains for our hospital.
1: Yeah, first time ever. Let's go to the phones on 0800 00 hits. Good morning, Glenn.
2: How are you?
0: Hey, mate. What's the worst hours you've worked?
2: Well, I do a 7 till 7 day shift and night shift roster at McRae's Underground.
1: Okay, so for those of us that... So 7 till 7... Huh? So explain that to me.
2: So we do 7 days of doing 7 in the morning till 7 at night. Then we have a week off, and then we do 7 nights of doing 7 at night till 7 in the morning.
0: And then another week off.
2: And then a week off.
0: It's the 7 till 7. How do you cope with that? How do you find it?
2: Well, I've been doing it for like the last 19 years, so now it's just part of life, really.
1: Which do you prefer? Which shift do you prefer doing? Because I'm imagining you're underground, right. So it's not like, I mean, it's not like on a good day you're seeing the sun, I'm assuming.
2: No, you don't normally see too much sun, but day shift is easier, except having to get up so early.
0: So you prefer the AM to PM shift? Yeah.
2: That's the one, yep.
0: And what's it like being underground all that time? Is that a bit kind of, you obviously don't suffer from claustrophobia.
2: No. Well, I mean, I'm used to it now, so it doesn't particularly bother me too much. But you see a few of the newer boys that get a bit excited about things.
1: A bit excited, okay.
0: Yeah. No, I get that. Okay. I get that.
1: How many people are on your shift with you, Glenn?
2: About 30.
0: Wow.
1: Oh, okay. Right. Yeah.
0: You must enjoy the 7 day off stretch, though. That's pretty cool.
2: Oh, yes. That's the only thing that keeps it good, actually.
0: Yeah,
1: wow.
0: That's right. Yeah, literally the light at the end of your gold mining tunnel.
2: That's the one. Yeah, yep. You always look forward to your week off.
1: I did like that, Callum.
0: Imagine if we had that. Would you do that, P? I'd do that.
1: Seven days on air
0: and then 7 days off.
1: Mm-hmm.
0: Right. Yep. Let's propose that for our next contract.
1: We need to hope we're getting one first. Hey, Glenn, thanks for chatting this morning. We're going to send you to the movies to see Heart of the Beast starring Brad Pitt.
2: Oh, fantastic. That'll be awesome.
0: And say hi to everyone out at McRae's for us today.
2: Yeah, well, I'm just on my way home from night shift, actually, so I won't see them until next week.
1: Next week, he's like, yes, boom,
0: you
1: 7 days off.
0: You beauty.
1: Hey, take care. See ya.
0: See you, mate.
2: All right.
0: Okay,
2: thanks.
0: Bye.
2: See ya.
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17: In this update, job ads barely moved in September, but they're up nearly 8% on a year ago, according to Seek. Prosecutors are about to open their case against Russell Brand as he faces trial in London on charges of rape and sexual assault. Fireworks planned for Olivia Dean's sold-out Western Spring show have been scrapped. And the Breakers have survived a late rally from the Sydney Kings to prevail 102-101 in their Ignite Cup basketball match.
0: And Dunedin's weather with Wiles Plants and Funland. New season plants in store now at Wiles. Rain, sometimes heavy again today. Eases to showers towards this evening. Southerly's strong at times. The high today just 10. Tomorrow becoming fine and 10.
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0: So we're doing a different restaurant category each week. This week we are starting it all off with Best Breakfast.
2: Which makes sense, right? 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
0: So the good thing about this is, you know, we all get to enjoy what other people's recommendations are or opinions are, and gives us some ideas, some other options when it comes to going out and enjoying breakfast somewhere around Dunedin.
2: Absolutely. Katrina's here to tell us who she's nominating. Good morning.
3: Good morning, how are you?
2: I'm very good, thank you. Hope you're keeping dry this morning. She's been wet.
3: Yeah, it's a bit wet.
2: So where are you going for brekkie?
3: Cafe on Moray.
0: Yep, that's not far from here. Yep, we're familiar with that place, aren't we, P?
3: Yep.
2: They do a very good gluten-free donut. Thursday, don't they?
0: Yeah.
3: Yeah, we had donut day today.
0: It is donut day today. Yeah, why not have a donut for breakfast?
2: And it's gluten-free, so surely it's healthier. So tell us, what's your go-to on the breakfast menu at Cafe on Moray?
3: They're pancakes.
2: Tell us about them.
4: Yeah, they're good.
3: Oh, yeah, they're amazing. And they often change the mix of the pancakes. So you can generally get pancakes with the banana and the maple syrup, or I think they've just changed it last week or the week before to a pepperminty-ish one. But anything on their menu, you can have at breakfast time or lunchtime. It's great.
0: Tell me, they don't charge extra for the maple syrup, do they?
3: No.
0: No.
3: Not that I'm aware of.
0: Oh, I just see that there's the odd.

0: Excuse
1: me, excuse me. Where's my knife and fork? Where's, oh, you haven't
0: that'll
1: paid.
0: That'll be $7.50,
1: you haven't paid. Oh, I'm just going to eat with my hands. Places, well, they'll start charging you for that soon. You watch.
0: Hey, not at Cafe on Moray, they don't. You get the you get the maple syrup included. Hey, we're counting your vote, Katrina. Thanks so much for chatting.
2: No problem at all.
0: See you, bye. Same to you, bye.
1: So where do you reckon the best breakfast in Dunedin is? You can join in the convo. Text us 4487 or call us 0800 00 hits.
0: Amazing, right. 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

0: the hits with Callum and P, Kings of Leon. Hey, 7:42 for a Thursday morning here in Dunedin, and we've got the best of Dunedin back underway, season three.
1: Where serves the best breakfast here in Dunedin? If you would like to make a nomination, just either head to our Facebook page, or of course you can text us this morning or call. I can tell you, just overnight, Tuppence has had a real surgence. So as we did the leaderboard yesterday, Noble was sitting at first place, Tuppence second. So it's going to be a close race. So get your say, have your say.
0: A couple of places that we haven't heard from before now who are starting to get votes, is the Bacon Butty Station, which I've never been to, and I drive past it there at the big roundabout
1: think to myself, yeah,
0: I've got to go there and try their bacon buddies, because there's no such thing as a bad bacon buddy.
1: Tony went there recently, totally rated them, like absolutely rated them. Yeah. So there you go.
0: Oh, there you go.
1: Yep.
0: Yep.
1: You want a good old bacon buddy? Stafford.

0: Cafe and Bar, there's been a few Tex nominations. The famous Stack. Oh, and their fried potatoes apparently are very good at Starfish.
1: The Food Room and Co. getting multiple votes as well. That's Main South Road, Green Island.
0: Okay.
1: Yep.
0: Just going through, there's so many. Cafe Amore, who we just heard Katrina giving them a bit of a shout out before. They're getting a few. Obviously, Noble. I'm just working through some of the nominations. Alto Cafe in Mornington has got a number of votes too.
1: The other thing later this morning, P for the first time is trying Eggs Benedict live on here. So in the history of the world, P's never had Eggs Benny before, which we all have found a little strange and peculiar.
0: I got messages from people yesterday, like slipping into my DMs about this. It's like, no, I seriously have never tried Eggs Benedict.
1: Such a breakfast staple. But we just can't wait to get your reaction. This could be a life-changing moment that we all get to share with you this morning.
0: Aw, stop it.
1: So this is going to be interesting. That's to come later. But we're going to play the Alpha Quiz next for $1,000 on the hits.
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4: To Needham breakfast. What you want. Callum and Pete on the heads. 10 questions, 60 seconds, and all the answers start with the same letter.
5: The Hits Alpha Quiz.
6: And as always, $1,000 on the line, but you've got to get the 10 out of 10 before the 60 seconds is up.
7: Playing this morning, we've got Chloe. Good morning.
8: Good morning.
6: Good morning, Chloe.
7: Before we start, let's just relax you a little bit. Let's talk about breakfast. Do you have a nomination for Dunedin's best breakfast?
8: Yeah, let's go starfish.
6: All right, put a vote down for starfish.
7: I certainly will.
6: There you go. Just stand back there to the spreadsheet.
7: Yes.
6: Far out.
7: What's your go-to when you go to starfish?
8: Oh, a big breakfast, I reckon.
7: Do you know what? You can't go past a big breakfast, can you?
8: Yeah.
6: Just a little bit of everything.
7: A little bit eggs, yeah. Eggs,
6: extra
7: bacon,
6: hash brown things.
7: Hash brown, wee sausies. Love it, love it. Okay, man, I'm hungry. I'm looking forward to my eggs, Benny. I haven't even tried it before, but I'm looking forward to it. Okay, let's do this, Chloe. This is your alpha quiz this morning. 10 questions, 60 seconds on the clock. You can pass. We'll come back at the end as long as there's time. And remember, we will take your first answer only. Today, all of your answers start with the letter L for Lima.
8: Okay.
6: Okay, here we
7: She's
6: go.
7: She's in the zone.
6: Let's do it, Chloe. Good luck. Your 60 seconds for the Alpha Quiz starts now. Which singer is known for hits including Poker Face and Bad Romance?
8: Lady Gaga.
6: What reality TV show is famous for contestants coupling up in a villa?
8: Love Island.
6: What famous museum in Paris is home to the Mona Lisa?
8: Louvre.
6: What chemical elements commonly used in rechargeable batteries?
8: Lithium.
6: What wild cat is known for its tufted ears and short tail?
8: Lynx.
6: Who played Jack in Titanic?
8: Leonardo DiCaprio.
6: What is the popular dog breed often simply called a lab?
8: Labrador.
6: Which Italian Renaissance genius painted the Mona Lisa?
8: Leonardo da Vinci.
6: Which band released In the End?
8: Linkin Park.
6: What is the capital city of Portugal?
8: Lisbon.
6: Say that again.
8: Lisbon.
6: 5, 4, 3, 2, 1.
7: Chloe.
6: Chloe.
7: You've just taken $1,000 off us.
6: Come on! You've just won $1,000.
7: We've shut the front door, we've shut the back door. $1,000.
8: Oh my God, I can't believe it.
6: You've done it. You've done it with all that time to spare.
8: Oh, stop it.
7: It's all just sinking in. Now, your pace was outstanding. You were able to take your time with those ones that were a slight hurdle for you, but you got them. Linkin Park, I am so impressed with, as well as Lisbon. Well done. So what, they just came to you? Did you have a little bit of help?
8: No help. I've been to Lisbon, so I knew it. I just needed to get it right. Linkin Park, I don't know, thinking back to my heyday.
7: Oh my goodness.
6: You showed great composure and you could tell you weren't panicking.
7: No.
6: There was, I mean, not that you were aware, but I could see you had time up your sleeve. And what's thrilling for us, Chloe, is we haven't had a winner for so long. It's just great to be able to celebrate an Alpha Quiz winner this morning.
7: Okay. So when we said to you when we first called you, because we knew you were playing today, you know, you're like, yeah, God, I'd love to win that money. So what are you going to do? What do you reckon you'll do with $1,000?
8: Oh my God, I don't even know. My head is so scrambled right now. I might take myself out to breakfast at Starfish.
6: That's a great answer.
7: That is the perfect answer. With the kids, of course. Well, you hold on there. The exciting thing is we get to call the boss and say, transfer $1,000 into Chloe's bank account this morning. I love that for you. Well done.
8: Thank you so much.
6: You beauty.
8: Oh my God, I can't believe it.
6: Oh, we love it. We love it. We love an Alpha Quiz winner. Congrats to Chloe winning the money this morning on the hits. Just

0: on the hits, Callum and Pete, the original Choose in Texas. I've got another cover to play after eight for everyone to judge and sample.
1: If you've just joined us, we have just given away $1,000 to Chloe with the Alpha Quiz. She nailed the L Quiz. She's still with us. How are the emotions? How are you feeling now, Chloe?
2: Oh, the heart rate's still pretty high.
0: It's not every day you win $1,000.
2: No.
0: You know?
1: So you did it all by yourself. So you've got kids here. Tell us about your children.
2: Oh, they're seven and eight. Charles and Sage. They I'm surprised the glass didn't break with all the screaming.
1: Oh, it's so good for them.
0: Yeah.
1: So you're the only adult at home?
2: Yes, correct. Yeah, my husband's at work.
1: Oh, okay. So is there any chance that he knows you've won?
2: Yeah, he sent me a text before just saying OMG with the dollar signs after it.
0: Oh, nice.
1: Oh, that's so good.
0: Yeah, a thousand of them.
1: If he hadn't heard, you could have slipped it into that special little account that he doesn't know about, but he obviously knows, and that's great. We're so excited for you. $1,000 with the Alpha Quiz. Hey, before you go, what do you say to anyone that plays along at home and has never played it on the radio with us?
2: I know it's easier said than done, but just stay calm. Just don't think about the time ticking down. Just answer the questions. I don't know.
0: And it's also good if you've visited the capital city that's in question here to win you the money. Hey, it's like it was meant to be.
2: Yeah, I've got to go back there now.
0: What is Lisbon like? Is it a nice place?
2: Oh, yeah, it's beautiful. Yeah. Stunning.
0: Yeah, I bet.
1: Probably better weather than what we're having right here in Dunedin at the moment. Chloe, we'll say it again. Congratulations. Thank you so much for playing the Alpha Quiz this morning.
2: Amazing. Thanks so much.
1: See you. Bye.
0: All right. It's your boarding call for New England coming up on the hits.
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19: In this update, there was plenty of sparring between Chris Luxon and Chris Hipkins in last night's Herald Leaders debate. But the Labour leader says one thing they should agree on is taking a more bipartisan approach in a key area.
20: Let's take the issue of medicines funding, which is massive for New Zealanders, the sufficiency of Farm Act funding. We need to tackle that as a country, and we need a sustainable long-term way of funding pharmaceuticals in New Zealand.
19: Luxon agrees there's room to work together.
21: I'd commit to the cross-party work that we want to do on superannuation. I'd commit to a cross-party approach on infrastructure. I think that's important. It's outside the politician's control going forward.
19: Green Party and Te Pāti Māori MPs are standing by a meeting with the mongrel mob and posing for photos. The MPs involved were Huhana Linden from the Greens and Te Pāti Māori's Ōrini Kaipara and Hana Rāwhiti Maipi Clark.
22: Huhana Linden says the solution to gangs is to reach out to them, not turn away, and says she was there to discuss health. Meanwhile, Kaipara says lifetime mongrel mob member Harry Tam is a smart man who has advised governments before. She says she takes crime and violence seriously, but also claimed the coalition had committed crimes against the most vulnerable New Zealanders.
19: Fireworks planned for Olivia Dean's sold-out Western Spring show this weekend have been scrapped. Auckland Stadium says it works closely with nearby Auckland Zoo on animal welfare, but hasn't said if that's behind the change. In sport, a win against the odds for the Breakers in ANBL basketball. They've survived a late fourth-quarter scare to stun the defending champion Sydney Kings 102-101 in Canberra. And Liverpool have beaten Austrian club LASK 6-3 in Champions League group football action. A hash brown and bacon and egg McMuffin make mornings mmm. Welcome to the AM at Macca's.
0: And Dunedin's weather with Wiles Plants and Funland. New season plants in store now at Wiles. Rain sometimes heavy again today. Eases to showers towards this evening. Southerlies strong at times. The high today just 10. Tomorrow becoming fine and 10.
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1: Now, Sense and Sensibility opens today in cinemas. So what a great day to maybe get the kids off to school and maybe whip into the movies and see the movie for the first opening day. If you'd like to get into the draw, though, to win, 0800 004487. What high are we going for today, Callum?
0: 10 degrees.
1: 10, okay.
0: If you want to call that a high.
1: Yeah, well, it is our high. Call a 10. You are in. Good luck.
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0: So this is drawn tomorrow. Okay, so this is your penultimate opportunity with us to get in the draw.
2: Mm.
0: It's your penultimate boarding call with us.
2: We went long. We went for the 10th caller because our high in Dunedin today is 10. So tropical. 10 was a great number for Lisa. Morning, Lisa. You're in the draw.
0: Good morning, Lisa.
3: Morning. Thank you.
2: Oh, it's a pleasure. So when was the last time you went on a big holiday?
3: We went to Fiji at the start of the year, but other than that, that's been it.
2: Okay, Fiji, I wouldn't say no to that, but I tell you what, New York and onto a cruise would be pretty cool.
3: That would be pretty cool.
0: Well, you're in the draw. I mean, it's like, you know, now you're in the running to win this thing. It's like the lot. You've got the lotto ticket, now you're just waiting for the balls to drop. And this is great news for you. A Princess Cruise 7-day Best of Canada and New England round trip out of New York. It includes port transfers, plus also a double pass to see the movie Sense and Sensibility in cinemas from today.
3: Oh, that would be a dream.
2: Well, good luck for tomorrow. Just make sure your phone is up, it's charged, it's on, because Maddie and PJ, that draw after 3 o'clock tomorrow.
3: Perfect.
2: See you, Lisa. Have a great day.
0: See you, Lisa.
3: Thank you.
2: Bye.
0: See
2: ya.
0: Bye. Bye. See ya. Our cruise ship season starts next week here in Dunnis.
2: Yeah, it's come around. I love cruise ship season.
0: So do I.
2: I mean, I don't love it as much as you do because you really love it.
0: He's got
2: like a chart that he ticks off. It's the funniest thing to watch.
0: So many photos on my phone.
2: You do.
0: Of the cruise ships coming up the harbour. I know. I need to delete some of them, eh? It's ridiculous.
2: Well.
0: Anyway, and the good news for cruise ship spotters like me.
2: Yes.
0: Dunedin's going to have a record number 85 cruise ship visits this season.
2: Shut the gate.
0: The most of any port in New Zealand. So yeah, that's going to be great for our little local economy, isn't it?
2: Of course it will be.
0: And more photos on my phone.
2: There will be more photos on your phone. You need to be a portmaster. I don't even know what they do, but you'd be a great portmaster. Hey, look, coming up, we're in search of Dunedin's best breakfast.
0: We'll get more of your nominations coming up on the Hits.

0: Alex Warren's Passenger on the Hits, Dunedin. It's 12 past 8.
1: The best of Dunedin, restaurant edition. 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
0: So this week it's the best breakfast and we'll crown the winner tomorrow, as voted by you on our Facebook page, which is the Hits Dunedin, the Hits Breakfast with Callum and P on Facebook. And boy, it is quite the race. It's going to go down to the wire, but we will reveal the winner tomorrow morning.
2: I've got Taylor here. Hey Taylor, who are you nominating?
3: I'm nominating the Bacon Buddy Station, Tia and Mike and Glenda. They are absolutely fabulous.
0: Oh, you know them by first name.
3: I do. I know them very well, and we've been going there for years.
2: Right, well, tell us. Okay, so what makes the Bacon Buddies better than best breakfast like in Dunedin?
3: Well, Mike, he's the butcher. He supplies the meat. He cuts the bacon.
2: Okay. Oh, wow.
0: Yeah, well, that says a lot. So that says a lot. But is it just Bacon Buddies?
3: No, it's anything. I've got... Have you not been there?
2: No.
0: I said it earlier.
3: You need to get yourself down there.
0: God, well, the name then's a little misleading. It's more than just the Bacon Buddy Station.
3: It is, yeah. I've got... I think there's one thing called the Flying Piggy Wrap or something, and it's got pork and hash brown and all sorts of yummy stuff in it.
2: Oh, yeah.
3: So I've got... roast pork sandwiches, loaded fries. Honestly, there's heaps.
2: Taylor, thank you so much for your nomination. I think you've probably just sold it to a lot of people in Dunedin that have never tried.
3: They got coffee too.
0: Makes sense.
3: Good coffee.
2: Yeah, it does.
0: thanks for your nomination, Taylor.
3: That's all right. See you later.
0: So as well as, you know, announcing the winning restaurant or cafe tomorrow morning, two lucky winners also who have nominated through the week, cast their vote, win $100 to spend at the winning restaurant.
2: Even if you didn't nominate the winning restaurant, right? So it's worth you nominating. Head to our Facebook page, The Hits Breakfast with Callum and P. Or you can text us this morning, 4487, and we'll add those to the tally.
0: Hey, before 8:30, we've got another cover version of Choosing Texas.
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0: 8:16, as we take your noms for best breakfast in Dunedin, we're looking at the best of Dunedin.
2: Nadia, morning. Who are you nominating?
3: Good morning. I'd like to nominate Vaccine Cafe, which is down by McDonald's North End.
2: Oh, okay. I've never been there before.
3: I think it's quite new-ish. I just went there last weekend and they have the most amazing smoothie bowls and the staff are so lovely.
0: So okay. What did you call it?
3: A smoothie bowl.
0: No, the name of the place. Did you say
3: vaccine? Vaccine Cafe.
0: Vaccine Cafe.
3: Yep.
2: Okay. X and vaccinate me, baby.
3: Yep.
0: with some good breakfast.
2: Yeah.
0: Okay.
2: Yeah.
0: All right.
2: Nadia, we are counting your vote and you're in the draw, of course, to win one of those $100 vouchers.
3: Excellent. Thank you.
2: See you. Bye.
0: See ya.
3: Bye.
0: Okay, we've got another alternate cover version of Choosing Texas coming up next.
12: One shot.
0: After Eminem on the hits.
12: One opportunity. Seize everything you ever wanted. One moment. Did you capture it?

0: Eminem, Lose Yourself on the hits, 8:22. So we've got a world first on the show this morning. A world first. P's going to eat eggs, or P's going to try Eggs Benedict for the first time in her life. It's never happened before in the history of the world. We get to enjoy it. We get to enjoy it with her. We get to experience it with her, and we will find out whether you like it or not.
1: Interesting, isn't it?
0: So it's just been delivered. It's just arrived in the studio. The smell of Eggs Benedict's wafting through the air.
1: Thanks to the team at Standard Kitchen who have supplied me with my very, very first Eggs Benedict meal breakfast this morning.
0: We can't let it go cold.
1: No, we can't. So let's get on with this, shall we?
0: So in the meantime, let's enjoy another, or not.
1: Yeah, I was going to say,
0: another cover version of Choosin' Texas. So let's just recap. So first of all, Drake started this off. It's a good one to play late at night, this one.
1: You need to put you to sleep.
0: So there's that one, okay?
1: Yeah, there is that one.
0: Basically, this has just been an excuse for me to play the Drake sample all week. Then we have the reggae version. She's from
1: Texas, I can tell. My favourite so far.
0: Then we have the thrash metal version.

0: Then we had yesterday, it was the Mexican cover, wasn't
1: arriba,
0: it?
1: Arriba, arriba. Yeah.
0: Oh, I hate the accordion, eh?
2: Oh, my goodness. Okay, so, what's today?
0: Today, it's the bluegrass version of Choosing Texas.
2: It.
0: Now, I don't know, you may have seen this online. It kind of went viral at the time. It's Matthew McConaughey doing Choosing Texas.
2: Okay.
0: He performed it live on the old Jimmy Fallon Tonight Show, and it was with the last Bisons is the bluegrass band that Matthew McConaughey sings with. And this is this morning's cover of Choosing Texas.
2: All right, all right, all right.
0: Here we go. Here it is on the hits.

0: go. It's the bluegrass version of Choose in Texas. Matthew McConaughey, Jimmy Fallon helping out, and the Last Bisons from The Tonight Show in the US. What do you think of that one?
1: Look, I wanted to like it more than I did. And no, no dissing Matthew McConaughey, because, you know, great actor. But maybe don't give up your day job for singing. I think if there'd been, a better singer, I would have enjoyed it more. I like the busyness of bluegrass. Like, I just think it's fun. But yeah, maybe it was just a bit...
0: It's hard not to get the foot tap into that,
1: though. Yeah, absolutely.
0: Yeah, Choosing Texas, the last cover version of the week, tomorrow morning. All right, coming up after 8:30...
1: It's Eggs Benedict for the first time for me live on the
2: Calum
1: show.
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2: In this update, the parties are still split on how to tackle supermarket competition, with ACT the only party at last night's debate in Queenstown not supporting a breakup of the grocery duopoly. Actor and comedian Russell Brand has been labelled a ruthless sexual predator by prosecutors as his London trial gets underway. Aucklanders are being urged to keep batteries out of the bin after at least 28 fires in rubbish trucks and recycling facilities over the past year. And the Breakers have survived a late basketball rally from the Sydney Kings to notch a one-point win in Canberra.
3: And Dunedin's weather with Wiles Plants and Funland. New season plants in store now at Wiles. Rain sometimes heavy again today. Eases to showers towards this evening. Southerlies strong at times. The high today just 10. Tomorrow becoming fine in 10.
0: All over Dunedin. Callum and P on the Hits.
3: Morning. Special good morning to everyone in Mornington this morning. Mornington wins the award for the hardest suburb to drive through in Dunedin at the moment.
4: Oh, really?
3: Yeah, just road cones and roadworks everywhere. Now they've got a sinkhole to deal with.
4: Oh, no. Oh, no. Doesn't rain at Paul's, Dale. Doesn't rain at Paul's.
3: For the first time in her life, P's going to try Eggs Benedict's next on the Hits.

0: Mr. Know-it-all, Teddy Swims on the Hits with Callum and P live in the city for Thursday morning. And P's about to lose her eggs Benedict's virginity.
1: I am.
0: Aren't you?
1: I am.
0: Hey,
1: I am.
0: And you're 55 years old, and my goodness.
1: I'm not 55. I can't believe.
0: Oh, what are you again? 54
1: Two.
0: And a half.
1: Yeah.
0: 52.
1: No, I'm not. I'm 50. I'm 54 and proud of it, actually.
0: You actually are.
1: And I should be proud
0: and
1: of it.
0: And so you've got well-developed taste buds. and so this is going to be interesting. What your opinion, what your thoughts are about Eggs Benedict, which I think you're the last person left alive who's never had Eggs Benedict before.
1: And I don't know why I've never ordered it. I just haven't ordered it.
0: Well, you're a pancakes kind of a girl, aren't you?
1: Yeah, I can. Waffle. I do love a potato rosti, I'm not going to lie. I love Avo. So maybe it's just something that hasn't appealed, right?
0: So big thanks to the Standard Kitchen, who have kindly provided the meal this morning for P to enjoy, and it's arrived in a takeout bag, and a lovely cardboard plate, and you've taken it now, you've put it onto one of the proper plates here at work, and you've got some hollandaise sauce on the side.
1: Yes.
0: Two lovely poached eggs sitting on a bed of salmon and spinach with a chia butter bun.
1: I'm assuming it's either that or sourdough, but I'm going to go with first
0: Is that
1: option.
0: Cracked pepper on the top of the...
1: No, I think
0: what
1: our little...
0: Is that sesame seeds?
1: Yeah, I think, but they're black.
0: Do you want some
1: seeds.
0: Cracked pepper?
1: Yeah, if you don't mind, because you're telling me some. No, it's fine, it's fine.
0: Well, I can. Do you want me to? Because you should probably have some on there. No, honestly. Cracked pepper, a wee bit of cracked salt maybe even.
1: He's got the odd hands going. Or if you want to wear it run down.
0: Sprinkled from on high.
1: No, look, it's fine.
0: Eat them nude.
1: Yeah, because we don't want to,
0: Okay.
1: I'm cutting it in half so I can share with you, because I'm nice like that. Okay, you ready?
0: I just want you to enjoy it. So you've, okay, great.
1: Oh, look at
0: so the
1: egg.
0: Eggs of a, is a perfect consistency. Just a little bit of runny yolk, but not too much.
1: Oh.
0: It's perfectly cooked. Some places don't serve this because they're too worried about having
1: the eggs poached
0: wrong.
1: Okay.
0: Yeah, because if you don't poach an egg correctly...
1: It's not good.
0: No, it's not.
1: Right, okay. Sorry, I'm so concentrating. I'm in my food zone.
0: You are.
1: Right, so now I'm just going to drizzle.
0: I mean, the rest of us aren't eating, but you are. That's okay. Don't you worry about that.
1: No, okay? I won't. Well, this was your idea, actually, so I shouldn't feel bad. Right. I have put a bit of sauce on so that I'm okay.
0: That's
1: sorry,
0: okay.
1: I'm just getting to it.
0: Come on.
1: Yep.
0: Yeah. Just get to it. So I only got till 10.
1: Okay.
0: Yeah.
1: Okay.
0: And the first mouthful goes in. For the first time in her life, P has tried Eggs Benedict. And at the moment, she's got those eyes that are kind of, you know those food in your mouth eyes?
1: Mm.
0: You know those kind of eyes?
1: Mm-hmm.
0: And she's thinking about Eggs Benedict and whether it's a winner or not. And we're about to get the verdict. Thanks
1: the verdict
0: to
1: is
0: the Standard Kitchen, Princess Street, Dunedin.
1: The verdict is... Get a bathtub and fill it with that hollandaise sauce just so I can soak in it. That hollandaise sauce is good.
0: That is what makes or breaks Eggs Benedict, because otherwise it's just poached
1: Seriously,
0: eggs on toast.
1: Seriously, I just want to out of the bottle.
0: You just want to drink the hollandaise sauce. There you go. See?
1: It's
0: See what you've been missing out on?
1: Buttery and lemony, and it's just a whole lot of goodness.
0: 54 years...
1: And a month and one day.
0: And you've had this. You've missed out 54 years of missing out on Eggs Benedict.
1: I know. I'm just going to add a little bit more sauce to it.
0: Mm-mm.
1: Oh my! Hey, thank you, Standard Kitchen. That is good this morning. I had chopped it in half, cut it in half. I'm not good for you, but I'm not going to share it now.
0: I want you to enjoy the whole plate.
1: Watch me eat.
0: Wow, a world first this morning.
1: It is.
0: And well done, you've lost your Eggs Benedict's virginity.
1: I have.
0: Oh, you've got a bit of Eggs Benedict dripping down your chin
1: saving
0: there.
1: Saving it for later, mate. Yeah. Saving it for later.

0: Paramore on the hits with Callum and P. And a plate that's almost empty.
1: Oh, it's so good.
0: No more Eggs Benedict left on that plate very shortly. Gee, you've downed that pretty quick. So that's a good sign. Mmm.
1: I have literally inhaled the sauce. It's all about the sauce. And I can see why people say if the hollandaise sauce isn't great, it would spoil the whole dish.
0: We'll see how it can also drown eggs and the eggs. Mm-hmm. Yeah, yeah. I think getting it on the side is wise.
1: Mm. So lemony.
0: But others love to have their eggs drowned in it. I mean, everyone's different.
1: Oh, absolutely. Mm. It's the lemon in the sauce. Yum.
0: Yeah,
1: Thank you so much, Standard Kitchen, this morning. Hey, we need to do a special shout out to a good friend of the show, and he's probably been with us as long as we've been working together. And that is Kevin at Frames Footwear.
0: Kevin at Frames Footwear, what a legend. I mean, Frames, an institution in the city, and Kevin, an institution in himself. He's celebrating his 50th anniversary working at Frames Footwear. So every chance he fitted me for my school shoes.
1: Every chance.
0: I remember Mum taking me there seriously to get my school shoes.
1: I do think, though, Kevin does a lot of work behind the scenes. We don't necessarily see him on the shop floor, but maybe he was on the shop floor originally.
0: May have been.
1: But 50 yeah. years in 50 the one job.
0: 50 years ago, I was needing school shoes.
1: You were.
0: So,
1: wow.
0: Isn't that amazing?
1: It is. No, yeah. It really is. What's amazing, he stayed at the job, but also, too, that a shoe store that isn't in town, that isn't easy, you know, it's not like top of a whip in there. It's actually a destination shop that you've got to go. The parking's always great there at Frames. You'll always get a park. But, you know, that has stayed in business and been supported by locals. I love that.
0: And they're getting a new roof.
1: They are. They are. And a bit of a zhuzh up inside too, because we spoke to Guy yesterday, the shop manager.

0: manager, and it was a great chat with him. So,
1: well, I don't remember the shop being that big when I was looking for school shoes. Well, it would have been my mum was looking for school shoes.
0: You were probably crawling around the bottoms of tables like little kids do when they have to get school shoes.
1: It was half the size it used to be.
0: Right, and it's just got bigger and bigger, which is great. But Kevin, 50 years at the one job. Well done, congratulations.
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1: Nominations keep coming in for our Best Breakfast. It's all part of the Best of Dunedin Season 3. As we look at eateries around town, and we've got Teresa here. Teresa, good morning. Who are you nominating?
2: We love going to Oaken Cafe. It's down by Alhambra Union Rugby.
1: Okay.
0: On the one way.
2: On the one way, yeah.
0: On the one way going north or south?
2: North.
1: Okay.
0: Oh, that's Great King Street, isn't it?
2: Anyway, real cute, like real clean, tidy, very friendly. And we find as a family, catching up with friends is really nice, and to do it over, you know, coffee, brekkie, that sort of thing, works for us. And a lot of families go there, a lot of students.
0: Oh, I just Googled it, and I know where you're talking.
1: Oh, so it's the I can see Callum's screen. So it's the modern one. It's got the flat roof, lots of glass.
0: You can go upstairs there, yeah.
2: Go upstairs.
1: I've never been there.
2: Yeah.
1: What dish do you recommend?
2: Well, I'm an egg benny girl, which hopefully you are now.
1: Oh, I tell you what.
0: Well, will you be ordering it again, P? I mean,
1: do you know, here's the thing. I would, if I'd been, I'd go back to Standard Kitchen. Like I said, fill a bath, and with that hollandaise sauce from Standard Kitchen. I think if I was recommended, because it all comes down to the sauce, right? And if the sauce is not good, I think you'd be disappointed. So are you saying the eggs benny there is really good?
2: Absolutely, 100%.
0: I see they do a mushroom benedict.
1: Oh.
2: Yeah.
0: And a smoked salmon benedict.
2: Oh, so they'd have to do a vegetarian option, surely.
1: Well, that'd be the mushrooms, I suppose. The mushies. Yum.
2: Yeah, no, we race it big time.
1: Oh, that's awesome. Hey, well, look, thank you so much, Teresa. Your vote has been counted, or will be counted today, and you're in the draw to win one of those $100 vouchers that we've got for the winning breakfast.
2: Thank you.
1: No worries. Take care.
0: Have a great day, Indanas. It's Charlie on the hits.

0: Charlie Puth on the hits. Callum and PE in the morning. Will you be staying up to watch the league tonight? The Rugby League World Cup starts tonight.
1: Yeah, it confused me. I was watching the sports news. Well, Tony had it on. I just happened to be in the room. And it had, like, I thought it was the All Blacks already over in Aussie training, like, on Sunday morning. I was like, how good that? That was a quick flight out of Auckland. But then, of course, it was the league preparing. And it's really hot over there at the moment.
0: It's not very often the Kiwis and the All Blacks are in the same city preparing to play a test match.
1: True.
0: Wonder if it's ever happened before. Probably has. Probably has, maybe in Auckland. But this is what's happening in Sydney. You got the Kiwis tonight playing the Kangaroos to kick off the World Cup.
1: Who are we? I mean, obviously we want the Kiwis to win, but who are the TAB?
0: Oh, I don't know. Probably the Aussies, because the Aussies, they usually always win this Rugby League World Cup.
1: Okay.
0: You know, and they are the star-studded, But, you know, hey, we've got some great players as well. A lot of Wahs involved in the Rugby League World Cup, not just in the Kiwis. But it's 10:05 kickoff tonight, so you've got to be prepared to stay up a bit late. But that'll be exciting. The Rugby League World Cup for the boys and the girls, actually, getting underway and the ABs in Sydney on Saturday.
1: Wow.
0: Yeah.
1: A whole lot of sport.
0: Awesome.
1: Doesn't stop.
0: And then we've got the MPC semi-final tomorrow night. Otago up in Northland.
1: Yes.
0: So it's, you know, three big nights of footy coming up.
1: Certainly is.
0: It's a great time to be a sports fan.
1: Coming up after 9 o'clock, what a morning. We've had a great morning. We've given away the boss's cash, $1,000 with the Alpha Quiz. If you missed Chloe's performance, we'll replay that for you before 10 o'clock.
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17: In this update, Chris Hipkins says Green and Te Pāti Māori MPs posing for photos with gang boss Harry Tam shows a total lack of judgment. He's now ruled out any of their MPs holding the police or justice portfolios in a government led by Labour.
0: No political party should be campaigning alongside the gangs or seeking their votes or seeking their support. Gangs are the cause of so much misery. They are huge perpetrators of violence in our community, and particularly violence towards women.
17: Opportunity leader Kule Wong says she's finally got Chris Luxon's phone number after people sent it to her this week, but she hasn't rung him yet. That's despite Luxon continuing to rule out working with Opportunity.
18: I'll give him one last chance and call and just double check that he definitely wants to be in opposition. If he is determined to be there, then good on him.
17: Russell Brand's rape trial is underway in London, with prosecutors describing him as ruthless, calculated and manipulative. The comedian denies 7 sexual assault charges, with the court hearing the 6 women involved came forward independently and had never met. And Auckland's Māpari Meats has taken out top honours at the Great New Zealand Sausage Competition with its birria taco sausage, packed with savoury flavour and a hint of chilli, clove and cinnamon. A record 869 sausages were judged this year. In sport, will the All Blacks coach rest at players for the return rugby test against the Wallabies in Sydney?
19: Dave Rennie hinted at changes for this week in the aftermath of retaining the Bledisloe Cup. The question will be, having delivered at Eden Park and found form, is continuity the best approach or change? It's unlikely he'd rest all 4 players, but Cam Roygaard, Geordie Barrett, Damian McKenzie and Will Jordan have started all 8 test matches this year. Could it be time to see Kyle Preston start, or perhaps the injection of Timothy Tavatavanui into a reshuffle 23.
17: And the Breakers have beaten the Kings 102-101 in their Ignite Cup match as part of basketball's ANBL. A hash brown and bacon and egg McMuffin make mornings mmm. Welcome to the AM at Macca's.
0: And Dunedin's weather with Wiles Plants and Funland. New season plants in store now at Wiles. Rain sometimes heavy again today. Eases to showers towards this evening. Southerlies strong at times. The high today just 10. Tomorrow becoming fine and 10.
2: 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Callum and Pete on the heads.

0: Clocks, Coldplay on the hits. Callum and P live in Dunedin. Morning to everyone working on the hospital build, the inpatient building, of course, which is slowly starting to take shape, isn't it? Like a big Meccano set. And is it just me, or does it look like it's rusting already? It doesn't look like it's going to be the most stable of structures. Is that, or is that just the look of that particular steel?
1: I'm not going to lie. I have not. Yeah, it'll be.
0: It'll be meant to look rusty?
1: Aging with the elements. Because yeah. Do you know what? With some of these big, beautiful homes that are built in Central Otago, they put up the cladding, and then like it's silvery, you know, that gunmetal grey. But then over time, it rusts, and that's the look that they want. So maybe that's what we're doing. Because aesthetically, you can imagine the hospital. They'll have great visions on what the hospital will look like in time. So maybe that's part of what they want it to look like.
0: But I mean, every time you drive past, it's just another little piece of the puzzle that's been connected up by those massive cranes, and it's a fascinating stage of the build where we're getting to see the skeleton of this new big inpatient building come to life. And it's I enjoy that every time I drive past, seeing the progress.
1: Big shout out to everyone that works there both day and night. As we established a bit of a night shift that was pulled last night for some drain layers, I believe. My son, Max, will be sound asleep in bed. Finished at 5 o'clock this morning.
0: hey, coming up, if you missed it, Chloe's winning performance for the Alpha Quiz. She got 10 out of 10 to win the money. See how you would have got on. We'll replay that winning moment coming up on The Hits.

0: shaboozy. It's good news on the hits with Callum and Pete.
1: Chloe had some good news this morning with the Alpha Quiz.
0: I know, we're all celebrating here. We had an Alpha Quiz winner this morning for the first time in ages. If you missed her winning performance, this is what happened. Let's do it, Chloe. Good luck. Your 60 seconds for the Alpha Quiz starts now. Which singer's known for hits including Poker Face and Bad Romance?
2: Lady Gaga.
0: What reality TV show's famous for contestants coupling up in a villa?
2: Love Island.
0: What famous museum in Paris is home to the Mona Lisa?
2: Louvre.
0: What chemical elements commonly used in rechargeable batteries?
2: Lithium.
0: What wild cat is known for its tufted ears and short tail?
2: Lynx.
0: Who played Jack in Titanic?
2: Leonardo DiCaprio.
0: What is the popular dog breed often simply called a lab?
2: Labrador.
0: Which Italian Renaissance genius painted the Mona Lisa?
2: Leonardo da Vinci.
0: Which band released In the End?
2: Lincoln Park.
0: What is the capital city of Portugal?
2: Lisbon.
0: Say that again.
2: Lisbon.
0: 5, 4, 3, 2, 1.
1: Chloe.
0: Chloe.
1: You've just taken $1,000 off us.
0: Come on! You've just won $1,000.
1: We've shut the front door, we've shut the back door. $1,000.
3: Oh my God, I can't believe it.
0: You've done it. You've done it with all that time to spare.
3: Oh, stop it. God.
1: It's all just sinking in. Now, your pace was outstanding. You were able to take your time with those ones that were a slight hurdle for you. But you got them. Linkin Park, I am so impressed with, as well as Lisbon. Well done. So what, they just came to you? Did you have a little bit of help?
3: No, no help. I've been to Lisbon, so I knew it. I just needed to get it right. Linkin Park, I don't know, thinking back to my heyday.
1: Oh my goodness.
0: You showed great composure and you certainly you could tell you weren't panicking.
1: No.
0: Not that you were aware, but I could see you had time up your sleeve. And what's thrilling for us, Chloe, is we haven't had a winner for so long. It's just great to be able to celebrate an Alpha Quiz winner this morning. There you go, Chloe, winning the Alpha Quiz, and it's back again tomorrow morning.
1: Let's make it 2 days in a row.
0: Semi-sonic on the hits.

0: It's the Hits with Callum and P. Olivia Dean live in Auckland on Saturday nights. But there'll be no fireworks, and I think that's a great call because the zoo's next door.
1: Yeah, that's fair enough.
0: I remember being at concerts at Western Springs, and you could hear the lions roaring next door. No, seriously, you used to
1: could
0: be able to.
1: Ya?
0: You could. You could hear them.
1: Oh, you did the weekend,
0: yeah. That's the noise a lion makes.
1: Of course it is.
0: And that's great that they're thinking of the animals next door.
1: Well, it kind of keeps everyone happy, doesn't it, which is great.
0: Yeah, absolutely. Yeah.
1: This time tomorrow, we will know where Dunedin's best breakfast is. Well, according to our Hits listeners, you've still got time to nominate. Just head to our Facebook page, The Hits Breakfast with Callum and P.
0: It is all thanks to DLB Construction and Signage, proudly Dunedin owned and operated, supporting our local community.
1: We got Taylor's nomination this morning.
2: I'm nominating the Bacon Buddy Station, Tia and Mike and Glenda. They're absolutely fabulous.
0: Oh, you know them by first name.
2: I do. I know them very well, and we've been going there for years.
1: Right, well, tell us. Okay, so what makes the Bacon Buddies better than best breakfast like in Dunedin?
2: Well, Mike, he's the butcher. He supplies the meat. He cuts the bacon.
1: Okay. Oh, wow.
0: Yeah, well, that says a lot. So that says a lot. And is it just Bacon Buddies?
2: No, it's anything. They've got... Have you not been there?
1: No.
0: I said it earlier.
2: You need to get yourself down there.
0: God, well, the name then's a little misleading. It's more than just the Bacon Buddy Station.
2: It is, yeah. They've got... I think there's one thing called the Flying Piggy Wrap or something, and it's got pork and hash brown and all sorts of yummy stuff in it.
1: Oh, yeah.
2: They've got roast pork sandwiches, loaded fries. Honestly, there's heaps.
1: Taylor, thank you so much for your nomination. I think you've probably just sold it to a lot of people in Dunedin that have never tried.
2: They've got coffee too. Coffee.
0: Makes sense.
2: Good coffee.
1: Yeah,
0: thanks for your nomination, Taylor.
2: That's all right. See you later.
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1: So we were all Googling at home last night, Callum. Why? Because Tony said it's hopeless. It's like when you blokes get told such and such has had a baby, right? And I'll go, oh, what did she have? And Tony's like, oh, I don't know, baby. Well, what weight was it? Don't know. Name? Oh, well, I don't know. So last night we're sitting there at home and Tony goes, oh, I know someone that's off to a concert. And we were like, what concert? And he goes, oh, no, it's a female.

0: Oh, we went, if it's Olivia Dean, that's happening. Like, no, the concert was last night, he said. And we're sitting there, so I said, Charlotte, ChatGPT. Yeah. So she's busy working away, and I went, are you sure it's not? And I was telling him it was Olivia Dean. No, it's not, he said.
1: It's a classic bloke story.
0: Oh, I know. Yeah. Anyway, Charlotte goes, oh, is it Zara Larsson? Because that's it. That's it. Zara Larsson, no, she didn't perform in Auckland last night. She's performing, by the way, next weekend in Auckland. She performed her first of two nights in Brizzy last night. And Tony knew someone at school who was flying over, because direct flights, perfect, over to the GC and then getting their way to Brisbane to see Zara Larsson.
1: We all know someone who knows someone who's doing something, don't we?
0: We always do. It's sad that we're the someone sitting there talking about the someone's doing something.
1: Pleased you solved that riddle.
0: Oh, I know, but honestly, blokes, could you pay more attention? Please.
1: Have a great day in Dunedin. We're back tomorrow when we will announce the winner of Best Breakfast for the Best of Dunedin, the Restaurant Edition. See you then on the Hits.

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0: In this update, Destiny Church founder Brian Tumaki is due in court on Monday after being charged with three counts of inciting racial disharmony. He live-streamed police serving the summons at his Auckland home this morning and says the case is a personal attack.
1: Free speech is definitely on the chopping block. Obviously, this has come from Mark Mitchell's office. Not just taking my guns now, they're trying to take away my speech.
0: Chris Hipkin says if Labor ends up in government, the justice and police portfolios won't go to the Greens or Te Pāti Māori. He's also ruling out any new taxes besides a capital gains tax and is promising he won't make the same coalition compromises Chris Luxon did.
2: He supported a whole lot of Act in New Zealand First policies despite saying no. I think he should have said, look, you can put those ideas up if you want, but National said we weren't going to support it and we're not going to support it now.
0: Costco's plans for its first South Island store near Christchurch Airport are now in the fast-track process. The retail giant says the project could create 486 jobs. And prosecutors have labelled Russell Brand a ruthless sexual predator as his London rape trial gets underway. Katie Spencer from Sky News.
3: They have said to the jury, they've advised them, do not judge the man that you see before you today. The job of the jury, they say, is to look back at the man as he was back then.
0: In sport, a grim return for Manchester City in their first home football match since being found guilty of historic financial breaches. They trailed Paris Saint-Germain 3-0 at half-time in their Champions League group match. PSG lead 4-2 late in the second half. Liverpool were 6-3 winners away to Austrian champions LASK. And a win against the odds for the Breakers in ANBL basketball. They've survived a late fourth quarter scare to stun the defending champion Sydney Kings 102-101 in Canberra. A hash brown and bacon and egg McMuffin make mornings Welcome to the AM at Macca's. 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Cloudy skies and heavy rain at times. We've got strong southerly winds and 6 overnight. Tomorrow, cloudy skies clearing in the morning to a fine day, a high of 10.
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1: Yo, man.
2: Yo.
1: Open up, man.
2: What do you want, man?
1: My girl just caught me.
2: You made her catch you?
1: I don't know how I let this happen.
2: With who?
1: The girl next door, you know? I don't know what to do.
2: Say it wasn't you.

You're on the hits. Good morning. Hayley with you. Happy Thursday. Happy Thursday. That weekend now just a couple days away. Bit of a cold snap moving around the country as well. South Island and North Island in places expecting snow over the next couple days.

0: today. When did you spend way too much on an item? You can text through to 4487.
1: Yeah, wait till you hear what happened to PJ. 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
0: We'll see you from 3 on the Hits.

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If you play our game Rate the Hits, you can send us a text with the word music to our number 4487. I'll flick you back a link to play, and $250 can be coming your way. Shine bright like a diamond.

0: Silver on the Hits. You know how songs can become timestamps? Often you might remember where you were or what you were doing when a song was playing. For me, that song was playing on the radio when I drove away from my last ever high school exam, and just the freedom that you feel when you have no more exams to do and the sweet, sweet stress that has been lifted off your shoulders. And I remember just cranking that out, winding down the windows in the car and just singing it loud. And that is permanently etched into my mind. I love that about songs and about music. If there are songs that you maybe you've got time stamped in your life, or you reckon would be a great addition to the Hits playlist, just let us know. You can text it through 4487. I'll see if I can get them on the playlist. A New Radicals, epic song, You Get What You Give, coming up very soon on the Hits.
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2: 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They all play here. From the 90s till now. Love. The hits.

0: You're on the hits. You're on iHeartRadio as well. We had the Dunningham's Great New Zealand Sausage Competition. A winner decided the best saucy around the country. Heaps and heaps of entries, and it went to a Auckland butchery who did a taco flavoured sausage. So all the seasonings that you might have in a Mexican flavoured taco, clove, chili, cinnamon inside the sausage. I can kind of get on board with that, but I do reckon sausages are just getting weird. Some of them are. We're getting a little bit too far from the humble sausage and going a bit wild. A couple months ago, I walked into a butchery and they had a chocolate flavoured sausage with like cacao infused in the meat. I still bought one just to try it, didn't love it. So I reckon we're just getting a bit out the gate with the old saucies. Coming up, we've got a good hit from Lifehouse coming up very soon, and also a classic from Dua Lipa on the hits.
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3: In this update, Destiny Church founder Brian Tamaki has been served a court summons at his Auckland home and is facing three charges of inciting racial disharmony.
4: They don't like me telling the truth about mass immigration and basically letting you know that this country and these politicians are crooked.
3: He's due in Manukau District Court on Monday. A Wellington train that crashed into a concrete stop block after leaving Kendalla Station in June had lost power and passed a red signal first. Chief Investigator Louise Cook says they're still looking into what went wrong.
5: A final report that will set out the Commission's findings, the safety issues and any recommendations to ensure we avoid similar accidents in the future.
3: Opportunity leader Kule Wong says she's finally got Chris Luxon's phone number after people sent it to her this week, but she hasn't rung him yet. That's despite Luxon continuing to rule out working with Opportunity.
6: I'll give him one last chance and call and just double check that he definitely wants to be in opposition. If he is determined to be there, then good on him.
3: And Wellington's still riding the Lord of the Rings wave, with Expedia naming it one of the top destinations for 2027. A new film out next year is expected to keep fans heading to Middle Earth. In sport, will the All Blacks coach rest at players for the return rugby test against the Wallabies in Sydney?
7: Dave Rennie hinted at changes for this week in the aftermath of retaining the Bledisloe Cup. The question will be, having delivered at Eden Park and found form, is continuity the best approach or change? It's unlikely he'd rest all four players, but Cam Roygaard, Geordie Barrett, Damian McKenzie and Will Jordan have started all eight test matches this year. Could it be time to see Kyle Preston start, or perhaps the injection of Timothy Tavatavanawai into a reshuffle 23?
3: And the Breakers have beaten the Kings 102-101 in their Ignite Cup match as part of basketball's ANBL. That's sport, I'm Bryn Rudkin. The Hits Dunedin weather with Wohl's Plant and Funland. New season plants in store now at Wohl's. Cloudy skies and heavy rain at times. We've got strong southerly winds and 6 overnight. Tomorrow, cloudy skies clearing in the morning to a fine day, a high of 10.
2: 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And I don't till now. A material lover. Love. The Hits.

0: She's got a big show at Western Springs in just 2 days' time, this Saturday. It's Olivia Dean on the hits. So many people are excited to see her. A lot of chat around the water cooler at work about her being in the country for that. It's that.
1: Wait till you're announced.

0: this morning, $1,000 coming her way. 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
1: And tomorrow morning we will count up the votes and announce the winner of our first category in the Best of Dunedin, the restaurant edition, Best Breakfast. Who will it be? Find out tomorrow on The Hits.

0: He should have featured Brittany Moore in this collab, I reckon. She was ripped off. It's Elton John and Brittany on the hits. If you want to get yourself into the draw to get to London and then cruise for 7 days around Canada and New England, that chance to go into the draw is coming up after 12 o'clock on the hits.
1: Oh, yeah.

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New on the Hits, Sienna Spyro, Great Expectation. Love the Hits.

0: It's Red Hot Chili Peppers on the hits. Hey, we have these guys in the country in December. Guns N' Roses. Once they've done the show here, they wrap up their big tour. And then they have said that they are going to take next year, 2027, off from touring to write new music. So watch this space. Apparently they've got heaps of unfinished songs that they've been working on, so they just need a year or so to put them together, and then we should have a new album from Guns N' Roses. Lucky you if you're going to go see them live. Coming up, Shania Twain with her old school classic, the best song she ever gave us, Man, I Feel Like a Woman. Soon on the hits.
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1: 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Love.

0: You're on the Hits. Tomorrow, I am calling our winner for the Hits boarding call trip that we are giving away. So you've got just over a day left to get yourself into the draw where you and a loved one can go to New York, and then you're going to cruise for 7 days around the best of Canada and New England. It is incredible. So just after 12 o'clock, sorry, just after... Get that right. Just after midday, that is your chance to go into the draw. I'm going to go a little bit rogue and do it different. It's going to be a text entry. So stay tuned, because that trip, you can win that tomorrow. You can be my winning caller. So just after midday on the Hits.
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4: In this update, Destiny Church founder Brian Tumaki has been served a court summons at home facing charges of inciting racial disharmony. The 68-year-old is due in court on Monday.
5: These bad politicians, they should not be voted back in. This is disgraceful. And for the Minister of Police, Mark Mitchell, this is a disgraceful personal attack. Really, racial discord.
4: Movie star Cliff Curtis is facing a more serious charge after a crash on Auckland's waterfront last month, with police alleging he was over 1.5 times the legal alcohol limit.
6: Curtis was charged with recklessly operating a motor vehicle and drink driving, today upgraded to drink driving causing injury, with a lawyer appearing on his behalf. Curtis has been ordered not to drive or contact the other driver, with a court appearance in 2 weeks. He remains on bail and hasn't entered a plea.
4: Prosecutors have labelled Russell Brand a ruthless sexual predator as his London rape trial gets underway. Katie Spencer from Sky News.
7: They have said to the jury, they've advised them, do not judge the man that you see before you today. The job of the jury, they say, is to look back at the man as he was back then.
4: And Auckland's Māpari Meats has taken out top honours at the Great New Zealand Sausage Competition with its birria taco sausage, packed with savoury flavour and a hint of chilli, clove and cinnamon. A record 869 sausages were judged this year. In sport, the Warriors are close to finalising an NRL contract extension for Wade Egan, but are resigned to the possibility of losing fellow hooker Sam Healy as a result. And Kiwis coach Stacey Jones believes he's struck the perfect balance of forwards for tonight's League World Cup opener against Australia in Sydney. Kick-off's at 10.05. That's your news feed. I'm Bryn Rutkin. The Hits Dunedin weather with Wohl's Plant and Funland. New season plants in store now at Wohl's. Cloudy skies and heavy rain at times. We've got strong southerly winds and 6 overnight. Tomorrow, cloudy skies clearing in the morning to a fine day, a high of 10.
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8: You're on The Hits with Hayley. I'm doing things a little bit differently to get yourself into the draw to get to New York and cruise for 7 days around Canada and New England. Tomorrow, I'm calling the winner, but I'm going rogue right now with a text entry. If you're struggling to get through on the phone or listening to us on iHeartRadio, there's a slight delay. Just text in why you want to win the trip. 4487 is the number.

Boston on the hit, still feeling you to the playlist, that one. You should see this text machine. This has gone absolutely wild. People are desperate for a holiday. I'm about to call someone back shortly to get someone into the draw for the Hits boarding call where we get them to New York and also cruise around for 7 days, Canada and New England. You've got one more minute to get yourself into the draw. Text why you want to go to our number 4487.

0: Maddy and PJ back with you this afternoon live from LA. And we wanted to know, inspired by what happened at Disneyland yesterday, when did you spend way too much on an item? You can text through to 4487.
1: Yeah, wait till you hear what happened to PJ. 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
0: Yes, you have a day left to get yourself into the draw for this incredible trip before I call the winner tomorrow afternoon. We want to get you and a loved one to New York, all thanks to their new Sense and Sensibility movie, which is out today. I see it tonight. I will let you know how it goes. Apparently, it is so, so good. We're going to fly to New York, all thanks to United Airlines and Air New Zealand, a Princess Cruise, 7 days around the best of Canada and New England round trip. You are going to just have the best time. And DB, hello.
2: Hi there.
0: You sent the sweetest text that you would love this trip to surprise your hubby with. You've been together since you're 16 years old and you still adore each other.
2: Yes, we do.
0: Oh, how would you do it? Would you give him lots of warning, tell him straight away that you won the trip, or would you kind of leave it for a surprise?
2: Well, I've been trying to phone in every single day. We've been trying to phone in, and he's telling me I would phone about 30 times. And he says to me, just give it up. I'm sure you're not going to get through. But if I do win the trip, I think I'm going to surprise him.
0: Yes.
2: He'll be so amazed. He'll be so surprised. So I think maybe a surprise would be best.
0: And then rub his face in it, Debbie, for saying that you should give up. I mean, you need a nice surprise and then also say, I told you so.
2: I told you so.
0: Yeah. Hey, Debbie, you are in the draw. Best of luck, okay?
2: I can't believe it. Thank you so much.
0: No problem. And yeah, if you want to get yourself into the draw as well, we've got another chance at 5 o'clock with Maddie and PJ. And check out the film in cinemas now, the new Sense and Sensibility movie. More details, thehits.co.nz.
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6: 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And you got a big V8 there.
7: Yeah, this is a Holden Commodore SSV V8 2011 with a sports canopy on it and a tough deck, tow bar. 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We'll see you here.
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0: It's Kiwi Music, Coterie on the hits. We are 2 days away from having this one perform live. Olivia Dean, I would go so far to say this is the most anticipated concert of the year. It is a big, big deal. She's going to be performing live one show at Western Springs, which is the first show to happen at that venue since they've had over $2 million worth of upgrades. This is what Western Springs was saying about it this morning.
1: What we've added is that stage. A lot of work has been done on the roading, the ring road around the outside, safety fencing. So a lot of the infrastructure has been repaired and all fixed up in the last few months. So to be able to do a big show with an artist like her as our first show here is really something.
0: So what I read from that is that it's not going to look very different. There's been $2 million or more spent on it, but it's on all the boring stuff, infrastructure. There is a new stage and a new VIP area, but aside from that, maybe, you know, the road around it will look a bit more fancier. But yeah, if you're going, lucky you, still kicking myself. I didn't grab myself tickets. A Third Eye Blind coming up very soon on the hits.
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0: Gotcha, Kimbra on the heads. This time last week, we were sitting in really nice sunshine, but today it's a bit all over the place weather-wise in the country. Heavy rain watches over North Otago, Dunedin, Clutha. There are snow watches in place as well for parts of the North Island and the South Island. It's a little bit all over the place. Springtime. They say kind of expect the unexpected with spring, and we're getting a little bit of sunshine, some wind, and then heavy rain as well at the moment. Coming up just after 1 o'clock, Christina Aguilera, her anthem Beautiful, soon on the hits.
1: Jane Austen's England. 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
14: In this update, the Greens are promising to reverse public sector cuts, costing $2.4 billion over 4 years. Awakino Gorge on State Highway 3 north of New Plymouth is reopened to one lane after a drenching. Road snowfall warnings cover South Island alpine passes, including the Crown Range, and heavy rain is likely for North Otago and Dunedin until late afternoon. In the North Island, heavy rain should ease this afternoon. The police minister says Destiny Church's Brian Tamaki is talking nonsense garble. Tamaki is claiming his being charged today with inciting racial disharmony is politically motivated. Drink driving charges against movie star Cliff Curtis over a crash last month have been upgraded to drink driving causing injury, as well as recklessly operating a motor vehicle. A company already working on trying to revive woolly mammoths, dire wolves and more says AI could help bring back the extinct dodo within 10 years by speeding up gene identification. In sport, Breakers coach Gordon Herbert's praised the character of his players after a gutsy win over the defending champion Kings in basketball's ANBL.